106.7 WJJY. Good evening. Happy Monday. Logan Veo back with you, filling in for one more day here on the evening show on JJY. I'm not going to waste any more time talking right now. Let's get back into today's best variety, Stella Lefty on JJY.

0: The Biebs at Speed Demon on today's Best Variety, 106.7 WJJY. Logan here with Post Malone, Tate McRae, Andy Grammer, Bruno Mars, and a whole lot of fun all on the other side of a JJY weather check.
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9: I'm meteorologist Mace Michaels. Mostly cloudy for tonight. A few showers and thunderstorms around and a low in the mid-50s. A return to sunshine for tomorrow. Very pleasant. Highs in the mid-70s. On Wednesday, more sun. Staying nice. Upper 70s. Rain chances return Thursday. Lakes, great food and friendly faces. It's all in Worthington, Minnesota. And it's worth a look. It's 74 right now.

0: is Bruno Mars on 106.7 WJJY. I am Logan Villa with your cash call update. 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
10: I'm meteorologist Mace Michaels. Mostly cloudy for tonight. A few showers and thunderstorms around and a low in the mid-50s. A return to sunshine for tomorrow. Very pleasant. Highs in the mid-70s. On Wednesday, more sun. Staying nice. Upper 70s. Rain chances return Thursday. Lakes, great food and friendly faces. It's all in Worthington, Minnesota. And it's worth a look. It's 69 degrees right now.
9: That was quick. 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

0: TLC on today's Best Variety, 106.7 WJJY. It's Logan here. That's one of those songs that for me, it was always high on the misheard or misunderstood lyrics list. I definitely was always asking myself, who the heck is Jason Waterfalls?
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0: living, I'm living, so we turning up. 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
1: No tears left for Ari Grande on JJY. Good evening, Logan Villa, with you now just after 8 o'clock. Queuing up Mumford & Sons, a little help from Hozier as well. It's Rubber Band Man on JJY.

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6: I'm meteorologist Mace Michaels. Mostly cloudy for tonight. A few showers and thunderstorms around and a low in the mid-50s. A return to sunshine for tomorrow. Very pleasant. Highs in the mid-70s. On Wednesday, more sun. Staying nice. Upper 70s. Rain chances return Thursday. Lakes, great food and friendly faces. It's all in Worthington, Minnesota. And it's worth a look. It's 69 degrees right now.

Shaboozy at 106.7 WJJY. Logan here, and it would really be good news if you woke up tomorrow morning and not long thereafter won almost $600. Yeah, that'd be great news, actually, and it could be your reality if you know how much is in the cash call jackpot and if Eric and Tess call you. I can't do anything to help you, you know, increase your odds of them calling, but I can give you a JJY cash call jackpot update, and I'll do that in two songs after this one from Niall Horan.

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1: 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Good luck if Eric and Tess call you.
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12: I'm meteorologist Mace Michaels. Mostly cloudy for tonight. A few showers and thunderstorms around and a low in the mid-50s. A return to sunshine for tomorrow. Very pleasant. Highs in the mid-70s. On Wednesday, more sun. Staying nice. Upper 70s. Rain chances return Thursday. Lakes, great food, and friendly faces. It's all in Worthington, Minnesota, and it's worth a look. Currently, it's 66.
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Picking Daisies with Justin Bieber at 106.7 WJJY. 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

All-time low in Demi Lovato with Monsters on JJY. Good evening. Logan Veo still kicking it with you just after 9 now. I'll be here till midnight with Dominic Fike and Baby Doll on JJY.

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0: That's Louis Capaldi at 106.7 WJJY. Good evening, Logan Vio here, about a quarter after nine. Chainsmokers on the way on the other side of your JJY weather.
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11: I'm meteorologist Mace Michaels. Mostly cloudy for tonight. A few showers and thunderstorms around and a low in the mid-50s. A return to sunshine for tomorrow. Very pleasant. Highs in the mid-70s. On Wednesday, more sun. Staying nice. Upper 70s. Rain chances return Thursday. Lakes, great food, and friendly faces. It's all in Worthington, Minnesota, and it's worth a look. It's 65 right now.

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Logan here. So my dad is a baby boomer. I may be younger, but he is full-on baby boomer. He's 70, and I was pretty surprised when he fell in love with this song around when it first came out. But he loves it. I love it, too. I'll play it for you now. Camila Cabello on JJ.

0: 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Maybe you've been waiting for me to give out the cash call update. 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
3: I'm meteorologist Mace Michaels. Mostly cloudy for tonight. A few showers and thunderstorms around and a low in the mid-50s. A return to sunshine for tomorrow. Very pleasant. Highs in the mid-70s. On Wednesday, more sun. Staying nice. Upper 70s. Rain chances return Thursday. Lakes, great food and friendly faces. It's all in Worthington, Minnesota. And it's worth a look. Currently at 64 degrees.
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Dua Lipa with a magic trick at 106.7 WJJY. Logan with you here. Don't forget this Saturday night, it's going to be another all 80s Saturday night with the lovely Tess Taylor. It's brought to you by Minnesota Truck Headquarters. Set your alarm. Again, 7 o'clock is when it gets fired off. Midnight is when it goes till an all 80s. Saturday night on JJY. Here's a little tune from the 80s. It's Kenny Loggins in the Danger Zone.

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0: A favorite of mine, Rihanna and Calvin Harris. 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Logan Veo kicking it with you this evening. More of today's best variety on the other side of a JJY weather check.
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2: I'm meteorologist Mace Michaels. Mostly cloudy for tonight. A few showers and thunderstorms around and a low in the mid-50s. A return to sunshine for tomorrow. Very pleasant. Highs in the mid-70s. On Wednesday, more sun, staying nice, upper 70s. Rain chances return Thursday. Lakes, great food, and friendly faces. It's all in Worthington, Minnesota, and it's worth a look. It's 63 right now. W-

your teenager says your music is low-key fire or slaps, don't react. Stay calm. You've just witnessed a once-in-a-lifetime event. 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

Sienna Spiro on JJY, today's best variety. It's Logan here kicking it with you and telling you about how you can help out kids in the Lakes area in two songs. Right now it's fun.

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12: I'm meteorologist Mace Michaels. Mostly cloudy for tonight. A few showers and thunderstorms around and a low in the mid-50s. A return to sunshine for tomorrow. Very pleasant. Highs in the mid-70s. On Wednesday, more sun. Staying nice. Upper 70s. Rain chances return Thursday. Lakes, great food, and friendly faces. It's all in Worthington, Minnesota, and it's worth a look. Currently at 62 degrees.
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365 from Shine Down on JJY. Logan Vio here with a cash call update. A First Western Bank and Trust WJJY cash call update for your Tuesday morning. $593.85 will be in the jackpot tomorrow. $593.85 during tomorrow morning's morning mess. If Eric and Tess call you, just have that written down. Have it ready. Heck, just keep it in between your ears. $593.85.

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Logan with you for about another hour. Cranking up this one from AJR. We go out with a bang. Okay.

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0: on JJY. Orbiter is the song. Logan Veo, the DJ. I'm hanging out with you till midnight. Got Post Malone coming up next.
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18: I'm meteorologist Mace Michaels. Mostly cloudy for tonight. A few showers and thunderstorms around and a low in the mid-50s. A return to sunshine.

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0: Mr. Know-It-All, that's Teddy Swims at 106.7 WJJY. Logan here with your cash call update. Know how much is in the jackpot tomorrow morning. Answer the phone when Eric and Tess call and win. It's that simple. The hard part is just making sure that your number is the one that gets called. But hey, I'm going to give you the number that you need to know. $593.85 in the JJY Cash Call Jackpot. 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
26: I'm meteorologist Mace Michaels. Mostly cloudy for tonight. A few showers and thunderstorms around and a low in the mid-50s. A return to sunshine for tomorrow. Very pleasant. Highs in the mid-70s. On Wednesday, more sun. Staying nice. Upper 70s. Rain chances return Thursday. Lakes, great food and friendly faces. It's all in Worthington, Minnesota. And it's worth a look. Currently at 62 degrees.
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Lord at 106.7 WJJY. That's going to do it for me, Logan Vio, signing off for the evening and for the foreseeable future. I'm sure I'll be called up to fill in once again here on the JJY Evening Show at some point. But as for now, this is the last time you'll hear for me for a little bit. So it's been a lot of fun hanging out with you last week and tonight. Logan Vio signing off. Have a great rest of your evening.

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15: I'm meteorologist Mace Michaels. Mostly cloudy for tonight. A few showers and thunderstorms around and a low in the mid-50s. A return to sunshine for tomorrow. Very pleasant. Highs in the mid-70s. On Wednesday, more sun, staying nice, upper 70s. Rain chances return Thursday. Lakes, great food, and friendly faces. It's all in Worthington, Minnesota, and it's worth a look. Right now, it's 58.
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27: I'm meteorologist Mace Michaels. Mostly cloudy for tonight. A few showers and thunderstorms around and a low in the mid-50s. A return to sunshine for tomorrow. Very pleasant. Highs in the mid-70s. On Wednesday, more sun. Staying nice. Upper 70s. Rain chances return Thursday. Lakes, great food, and friendly faces. It's all in Worthington, Minnesota, and it's worth a look. Right now, it's 58.
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33: I'm meteorologist Mace Michaels. Mostly cloudy for tonight. A few showers and thunderstorms around and a low in the mid-50s. A return to sunshine for tomorrow. Very pleasant. Highs in the mid-70s. On Wednesday, more sun. Staying nice. Upper 70s. Rain chances return Thursday. Lakes, great food, and friendly faces. 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
18: Partly cloudy today. We'll get to 75 for a high this afternoon. Tonight, mostly clear. We'll drop to 45 for an overnight low. Tomorrow, sunshine, 78 on Thursday. Partly cloudy with a chance of scattered showers and thunderstorms, especially late Thursday into Thursday night. Our high on Thursday, 82. Discover Lakes, great food and friendly faces in Worthington, Minnesota. Worthington, it's worth a look. I'm meteorologist Sean Cable. Outside now, it's 58.
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0: verdict in favor of writer E. Jean Carroll. The jury found Trump sexually abused her at a New York City department store in the mid-1990s and later defamed her. Trump's lawyers had asked the justices to reconsider their decision in June, refusing to hear his appeal. Trump paid the judgment shortly after. Trump and the Justice Department were also asking the high court to toss out a second $83 million verdict. They argue he's immune from being sued over comments he made about Carroll in 2019. The court hasn't acted on that appeal yet. Trump has denied any wrongdoing. Marcela Sanchez, Washington.
1: President Trump is again pointing the finger of blame at vandals for damaged grass on the National Mall near the White House. Correspondent Mike Empin reports.
2: President Trump says vandals are to blame for large areas of dead grass on the National Mall near the World War II Memorial. It's the same spot where he had a stage built and hosted crowds for his July 4th celebration. Trump made the accusation in a social media post Sunday evening, but he didn't say why he believes it's the work of vandals rather than trampled turf from Independence Day festivities. Trump has repeatedly blamed vandals for damage to his renovation projects in Washington, often without evidence, and sometimes despite officials' accounts to the contrary. Mike Hemp in Washington.
1: America in the Morning for Tuesday, August 18th, 2026, is produced by Jeff McKay. I'm John Trout. This is Westwood One.
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15: Partly cloudy today. We'll get to 75 for a high this afternoon. Tonight, mostly clear. We'll drop to 45 for an overnight low. Tomorrow, sunshine, 78 on Thursday. Partly cloudy with a chance of scattered showers and thunderstorms, especially late Thursday into Thursday night. Our high on Thursday, 82. Discover Lakes, great food, and friendly faces in Worthington, Minnesota. Worthington, it's worth a look. I'm meteorologist Sean Cable. Outside now, it's 58.
1: This is America in the Morning from Westwood One. Coming up this half hour.
16: President Trump is downplaying reports about conditions on the USS Abraham Lincoln.
17: It was fake news reported.
16: I'm Julie Walker. Slinging barbs at the president.
18: The president sleeps through his meetings.
16: And how the president responded. Coming up, I'm Joan Jones.
19: The state trial for Luigi Mangione postponed. I'm Clayton Neville.
20: New details emerge in the death of actress Hayden Panettiere. I'm Kevin Carr.
21: Ohio gets a brand new 8-gigawatt data center. I'm the new old tech guy, Chuck Palm.
1: U.S. congressman faces an ethics review, and why fentanyl was allowed.

0: It's 5 till. Questions swirl as actress Hayden Panettiere passes at the age of 36. Correspondent Kevin Carr has the latest.
1: The cause of death of actress Hayden Panettiere is still pending following an autopsy by the Greenville County, South Carolina coroner's office. Panettiere, who would have turned 37 on Friday, was found unresponsive on Sunday afternoon at an apartment in Greenville where she was temporarily staying. An acquaintance called 911 and authorities responded to a female in cardiac arrest. She was initially treated for an overdose, which is heard in this dispatch recording first released by Page Six.
2: Everyone is in treatment for cardiac arrest, just in the walk.
3: Overdose, CPR is in progress.
1: Panettiere started acting when she was less than a year old, appearing in commercials and soap operas. She was best known as Claire Bennett on the NBC series Heroes, as well as the ABC series Nashville. In film, she is most remembered from the Scream franchise. Panettiere had been open about her struggles with mental health issues like anxiety and depression, as well as substance abuse. While promoting her memoir, This Is Me, A Reckoning, this spring, she appeared on the podcast On Purpose with Jay Shetty, talking about recovery.
4: A misconception is that I have been, in the past, forced into treatment when, in fact, I have been the one who sought it out.
1: No foul play is suspected, and Monday's autopsy revealed no signs of trauma that could have contributed to her death. However, the actual cause of death has not been announced, and an investigation remains open. I'm Kevin Carr.
0: A trial on the murder of hip-hop star and actor Tupac Shakur is now underway in Las Vegas, 3 decades after Shakur was killed in a drive-by shooting. Opening statements for the prosecution and the defense attorney for Dwayne Davis, who is accused of orchestrating the killing, took place. The prosecution said Davis arranged the murder as an act of revenge after Shakur attacked Davis' nephew. Davis' attorney told the jury that despite Davis writing a book about the murder, what he described as a memoir should be treated as fiction. Shakur's murder has long been one of the most notorious unsolved cases in modern pop culture. Shifting gears, serious questions are being raised after the Justice Department's internal watchdog is reviewing a practice by federal law enforcement to allow fentanyl to hit the streets in order to build bigger trafficking cases. Correspondent Donna Warder following that story.
5: Current and former agents with the U.S. Drug Enforcement Administration say that when federal law enforcement knows of drug shipments but allows them to go into communities so they can build a bigger case against traffickers, it's gambling with public safety and may violate Justice Department rules. And now the Justice Department's internal watchdog is reviewing the controversial tactic. It comes less than 2 months after an Associated Press investigation found that DEA agents repeatedly monitored but did not seize major shipments of fentanyl in New Mexico between 2023 and 2025. The White House last year designated the synthetic opioid a weapon of mass destruction. Donna Warder, Washington.
0: America in the Morning for Tuesday, August 18th, 2026 is produced by Jeff McKay. I'm John Trout. This is Westwood One.
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12: Good morning. Welcome to your Tuesday. Waking up to some clouds, scattered fog, and even some light rain. 58 degrees. This is 106.7 WJJY, Brainerd Baxter.
13: ABC News. I'm Sherry Preston. The 60-day ceasefire agreed to by the United States and Iran is now expired, and the Strait of Hormuz is still shut down. Iran issuing a statement today saying it will remain that way unless the U.S. lifts its naval blockade, releases foreign assets, and ends military threats on all fronts. ABC's Karen Hua has White House reaction.
14: The president insists that the U.S. has full control over the strategic waterway and says he may soon declare it a U.S. territory. But his own energy secretary says the strait is a conflict zone. It comes as the 60-day deadline to reach a long-term peace agreement expired Monday, with no nuclear deal and no talks scheduled.
13: More than 600 drones fired from Ukraine toward Moscow overnight. Word of a high-rise hit, as well as a warehouse for wild berries, Russia's equivalent to Amazon, underway in Indiana. Meta goes on trial again today. This case concerns a lawsuit filed by nearly 30 state attorneys general. Here's ABC's Mike DeBusky.
15: This latest lawsuit against Meta argues the design of platforms like Facebook and Instagram caused harm to users' mental health, including children. Most content that gets published on social media is protected by Section 230 of the Communications Decency Act. But previous cases in New Mexico and California have argued successfully that Section 230 doesn't apply to these questions because they're about features like notifications, which the company is responsible for, as opposed to content, which comes from an individual. Mike DeBusky, ABC News.
13: Cleanup in Hawaii after Tropical Storm Lala. ABC's Melissa Adan on the Big Island.
16: The storm dumped more than 3 feet of rain in the mountains. Mudslides took down hillsides and trees and washed away roads. The storm knocked out power to more than 250,000 homes and businesses, and authorities say that it will take up to a month to restore power in the hardest hit areas.
13: Clean up in Indiana as well after widespread flooding. This is ABC News.
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13: 14 people charged in an alleged cocaine trafficking ring at Penn State.
20: The number of driver's licenses.
13: Officials say between 2023 and 2024, two of the suspects made regular trips to New York and Philadelphia to buy as much as a kilo of the drug at a time. They say the cocaine was then allegedly packaged to sell to students at two fraternity houses. The drugs were allegedly then sold to other students with payments using cash or using apps. Officials say one of the suspects was known as the largest dealer of cocaine for Penn State students ever. In the Massachusetts trial of Lindsay Clancy, it goes on. She says she was suffering from postpartum psychosis when she killed her three young children in 2023. ABC's Aaron Katursky has more on her mother's testimony on Monday.
21: Paula Musgrove testified her daughter grew anxious near the end of her maternity leave.
22: And then she told us.
23: What did she tell you?
22: She told us that she had thoughts of harming the children.
21: Mom, she read this text from Clancy asking for help.
22: I'm really sick.
2: Something is wrong. It's just really scary, and I don't want to be alone.
21: Clancy arguing a combination of psychiatric drugs prescribed after the birth of her third child made her postpartum psychosis worse.
13: Opening arguments delivered in a Las Vegas courtroom in the murder trial of Dwayne Keefe D. Davis, who was accused in the 1996 killing of rapper Tupac Shakur. His defense team claims the state's case is full of holes, Davis disputing what he wrote in his own 2019 memoir about it. Sherry Preston, ABC News.
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25: From the Brainerd Now Newsroom, I'm Zach Mahoney. A federal judge is rejecting the Trump administration's demand for Minnesota voter data. Judge Catherine Menendez dismissed the Justice Department's lawsuit on Monday. The department sought an unredacted voter list containing birth dates and partial Social Security numbers. Menendez ruled the Civil Rights Act and Help America Vote Act do not authorize the demand. The Justice Department disagrees with the ruling and says it is assessing its next steps. Authorities continue investigating the discovery of human remains along the shores of Bademe-Acosta in Minneapolis on Sunday morning. Hennepin County Sheriff's Office says it was dispatched to Minneapolis's largest lake at 11:40 a.m. after a body was found along the shore near 36th Street West and East Bademe-Acosta Parkway. Water Patrol deputies arrived to find decomposed remains with a section of the shore taped off to the public. There's still no information as to the person's identity or their cause of death. Minneapolis Parks Police Department told WCCO the remains were in a, quote, severe state of decomposition. And Cross Lake Mayor Jackson Perfirst announced Monday that the city is reevaluating use of flock cameras in the city of Cross Lake. In a post on social media, Perfirst said the initial request of the cameras was brought forward as a partnership with the Crow Wing County Sheriff's Office with the intended purpose of assisting with Amber Alerts and locating individuals involved in criminal activity. The post stated it was discussed multiple times and ultimately approved unanimously by the city council. However, as new information and concerns have come forward regarding how flock cameras operate, how information may be collected, and how that information may be accessed or shared, Perfirst stated that he and the city's administrator are sending the issue back to the Public Safety Commission for reevaluation, with the possibility of allowing the current contract to expire and discontinuing the use of the cameras. The city says public safety is important, but so is protecting the privacy and trust of the people they serve. From the Brainerd Now Newsroom, I'm Zach Mahoney.
12: Thank you, Zach. 106.7 WJJY. We've got a look at your forecast in just a moment. Eric Grant is off today, so you get the quick test Taylor version of sports. Vikings have lost Jamal Adams for the season, but he will still be part of the team. Head coach Kevin McConnell said Monday that Adams' presence will be welcomed at the facility following surgery to repair a torn quad tendon. Minnesota has placed Adams on injured reserve and signed cornerback Bryce Phillips to fill his spot on the roster. The Twins put an end to their losing streak after topping the Atlanta Braves 4-2 to open their series at Target Field. Josh Bell led the way at the plate after going 2-for-3 with a pair of runs batted in. Minnesota had dropped three straight and will continue its three-game set tonight. 6:40 is the first pitch. You can pick that up on our sister station, Cool 103.5. Lynx continue their four-game road trip tomorrow, Minnesota visiting the Golden State Valkyries in San Francisco. Lynx are the hottest team in the league right now after winning 14 of their last 15 games. Nice job, ladies. And Minnesota United FC looking to extend its unbeaten streak. The Loons have played to a draw in each of their last three regular season games. Minnesota hosting Atlanta United FC tomorrow down at Allianz Field. That's going to be your sports for now and your forecast details. We'll get to those here after this from Discover.
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12: Today we're looking at clouds to start, but eventually becoming mostly sunny. Today's high near 78 with a north wind at 5 to 15. Clear tonight, down to 49 degrees, winds northwest 5 to 15. Tomorrow, it'll be sunny. We'll hit about 80 degrees. Perfectly comfortable, sunny summer day. Wind will become west at 5. Could be some showers Wednesday night, mostly sunny Thursday. Later in the afternoon, the possibility of a shower or a very isolated thunderstorm. The high Thursday, 82, with a south wind 5 to 15. Right now, a couple of scattered showers on our radar screen here in central Minnesota. Otherwise, our pressure at 29.95. That has risen just a smidge here over the last hour. No winds to talk about right now. We do have a couple of areas of fog scattered across our area this morning. Did see a little lightning off in the distance while looking to the south and west. But nothing here in our area right now. But obviously did get a little precipitation overnight. Ground is a little bit damp. Our temp right now is at 58 degrees. It's 10 minutes after 6. 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

0: 106.7 WJJY, Lake Syria's best variety. Bruno Mars getting you up this morning with I Just Might. It's 14 minutes after 6 o'clock. Good morning. I'm Tess Taylor. Eric Grant has today off, so I'll be taking care of things here all by myself this morning. Might get a little help from Stu, you know, later on this morning when he delivers the news about the forecast. So stick around for that. He'll be joining me here in about 30 minutes or so, as he does each and every morning a couple of times, gives us that detailed forecast. So stick around for that. I have a cash call to make later on as well, about 8:15 or so. $593.85 sitting here in the cash call jackpot. Try to blow out some money this morning. If my call comes to you, certainly hope you know it. You can win some money this morning. $593.85. Cash calls today brought to you by Lake Latitude in Nisswa. Thanks to the folks there. Games and prizes. We did misconnections Monday, so we'll get the wheel back out here today, spin that, find a game, and give away some cool prizes. So that's part of the morning. And who knows what else I'll get into here today. Definitely music. And that's what's coming up for you next here on The Morning Mess, 106.7 WJJY.
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1: 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There you go, with a little music from Mumford & Sons and Hozier. That is Rubber Band Man. I'm Tess Taylor. Quick reminder about Stuff in a Bus. We still need to get those school supplies ready for the kiddos in need here in our Brainerd Lakes area, and we know we can count on you, our listeners, to help when help is needed. And our friends from the Lakes Area United Way are working alongside of us to help us do this, as well as some great Lakes Area businesses. 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Drop off those school supplies at Essentia Health St. Joseph's Hospital in Brainerd. You can bring them to the Garage Door Store up in Nisswa. Also, Deerwood Bank, Ace Hardware in Brainerd, and the American National Bank here in our area. 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There's a full list of items that have been requested on our website. 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Click it to Stuff a Bus and you will see all the information right there. And to those who have already made those donations, I see somebody brought a whole bunch of backpacks to us here at our station. Thank you so much. We'll get those over to them. 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A couple more weeks till school starts. It's crazy, but it's here. But thank you on behalf of the Lakes Area United Way and all of us here at WJJY. Got a forecast for you. It's next.
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1: Rebecca, St. Matthias, and all of the Brainerd Lakes. Your forecast today, well, we're starting out with clouds, a little drizzle here and there, especially to our south, but becoming mostly sunny today. We should get up to around 78 degrees. We'll see a north wind, 5 to 15. Clear skies for the most part anyway overnight. Tonight, down to 49. Winds northwest, 5 to 15. Sunny skies expected for your Wednesday, up to 80 degrees, and winds will become west at 5. And Thursday, mostly sunny, small chance of a late afternoon shower or an isolated thunderstorm. High about 82, and south winds Thursday 5 to 15. Looking to our south, it looks like between St. Cloud and Little Falls, there's kind of a stretch.

The event starts at 5. They're going to have games, crafts, and treats for the whole family. So just a fun night out for free. I love that price point. It's perfect. And gals, if you're interested, moms, you know, if you want to bring the kids over there and ask questions about the group, Brainerd Lakes Area Women of Today, they'll be there to answer questions. But otherwise, it's for families. Just stop on over and have a fun evening out starting at 5. Music now from Maroon 5 and Cardi B at JJY.

0: 106.7 WJJY, Lake's area's best variety. Noah Kahan, that is Orbiter. Before that, Maroon 5 and Cardi B with Girls Like You. I'm Tess Taylor. Once again, I am all by myself today. Eric is... We're using up time off because we're encouraged to do so, because we have time off and we always save it for, you know, Christmas and the end of the year, and then we're all scrambling to use it all. So we're sprinkling it like glitter everywhere, just using days throughout the summer. So just FYI, that's kind of how it's going down lately. Just trying to use up vacation instead of cramming it at the end of the year. That's how it rolls. So anyway, that's what we're doing. More music coming your way here in just a moment. WJJY.
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0: It is 14 away from 7. It's the Morning Mess with just me, Tess, but now joined by JJY meteorologist Stu Muck. Morning, Stu.
8: Good morning, Tess. How's it going on a Tuesday?
0: It's going much like a Tuesday would go on a Tuesday.
8: Are you sure?
0: Okay. Yeah, I think.
8: Okay.
0: Yeah, how's your day going so far?
8: Oh, just dandy.
0: Nothing. No major fires to put out yet or anything?
8: No.
0: Okay. That's good.
8: There was a major issue solved overnight, so life is good now.
0: You had to solve it, or did it solve itself?
8: I didn't have to solve it. The provider took care of it.
0: Yay.
8: It's amazing.
0: That's fantastic. So you got to slumber away, huh?
8: Yeah, they fixed it while I was sleeping. That was good.
0: It's the best ever, isn't it?
8: Yeah.
0: Good. Well, happy day. Hope the rest of your day goes like that.
8: Yeah.
0: Well, it looks like we might have got a little rain overnight because the road was wet, and looks like on the radar something's moving away, but looks like we're going to have a pretty nice day today here in the BLA, huh?
8: Yeah, should be. A little bit cooler, you know, maybe a degree cooler than normal. Certainly not quite as humid. A nice little break again. Now a cool front has dropped through out of the northwest, just passing through our area as we speak. I see rainfall amounts all over the place. The airport, 0.04 of an inch. A Baxter report at 0.14 of an inch. Crosby at only 0.02 of an inch. And then Royalton, 26 hundredths, just over a quarter. Little Falls, 89 hundredths. Not the case. The rain was further south the way it appears now, but that front is dropping southeast and away from us. So although there are a few clouds and you may have a little haziness or some fog this morning, that's going to clear out. And it will be a very fine day. We'll watch that cool front continue on its way south through Minnesota, southern and especially southeast Minnesota. May develop more of that rain chance again later today or on toward evening. But generally, rain is going to push away further off to the southeast and end. We'll be staying dry, but watch the western end of the frontal boundary. That's currently curved through South Dakota back up into Montana. It's going to push further south and then return northeast as a warm front. And that's why I think we start to see more rain chance around here as we look toward Thursday or into Thursday night. The next round of showers or possibly a thunderstorm developing around here. It may not, again, be a whole lot of rain, maybe a couple tenths of an inch. We'll take every little bit. It's fantastic to help out to build some moisture back into the soil as we've dried out. But I also expect after that little front passes through Thursday, we stay out to build some moisture back into the soil as we've dried out. But I also expect after that little front passes through Thursday, we stay a little closer to normal or maybe a degree below normal as we head right on into the upcoming weekend with drier conditions in store. Today, maybe a little hazy, foggy, call it partly cloudy now. It will become sunny later, the high near 78. With a northwest breeze about 5 to 15. Clear overnight, down to 49. The northwest wind at 5. Sunny Wednesday, close to 80. The winds become west at 5. And then Thursday, even though it's mostly sunny, a scattered shower is possible. Even a slight chance for a late-day thunderstorm, about 82. South and southwest winds kick up a bit, 5 to 15. They even gust near 20. Partly cloudy now and 60. The winds are calm. The barometer up a little, 29.95. There's a minor fish feeding period, 10:30 to 11:30. A major from 5 till 7 tonight. And a late minor, 11 till midnight.
0: Nice.
8: Yeah.
0: Right on. Thanks, Stu.
8: Sure.
0: We can deal with this. We can. And of course,
8: that's good.
0: NHRA, the Nationals, are getting ready to launch, I guess you could say, here at BIR.
8: It would be a launch.
0: Mm-hmm. As I was driving in this morning, I noticed the glow of the silver strips on those beautiful orange barrels that they're getting ready to put up on either side of the roadways coming north and south by BIR. Ah. So pretty.
8: It's like a holiday.
0: It is. You know, usually you're like, oh, construction, because we have that too. Oh, we do. But.
8: Yeah, that's everywhere.
0: Mm-hmm. Mm-hmm. Especially here right now. But, nope, it's going up to help with the traffic situation that's going to be raining down upon us. But that's all right. That's good. We're going to have a couple thousand visitors, you know, 100,000 visitors.
8: Yeah.
0: That's good.
8: They all bring money.
0: Money. Bring it. Sprinkle it around. We're okay with that. We'll take it. We like that here. Anyway.
8: You don't sound so sure about that.
0: Welcome.
8: I'll be honest.
0: Welcome to all of our visitors.
8: I'm going to inconvenience you, I understand, but you know.
0: Uh-huh. Just remember, this is your radio station for all things weather and things you need to know. You found us. Look at you. So good. Okay. Well, found an interesting story here. Reddit. I love them. They're good for some entertainment. They asked married people, what's your most unhinged marriage hack? Oh, God, this is good. Now, this is going to sound like man-hating, and I'm not doing that, but these are kind of funny. One person said, when we were expecting a baby, I read all of the parenting books and I read one on gentle parenting. There was a chapter about how to communicate with your toddler, get them to express their feelings, set boundaries, get them to do what you want, etc. I use those techniques on my husband and it works amazingly well. Just a suggestion, just a thought. So that was one idea for you.
8: Yeah.
0: Here's one. And this can work with other ways too, not just husbands, but when my husband snores, I reflect on the fact that snoring means he's alive, and I'm glad he's

0: he's alive instead of dead. And then I kick him to make him stop. Do you sleep with a snorer?
1: Yes.
0: Just
1: two of them.
0: Oh, the dog?
1: Yeah.
0: Yeah, that's got to be fun. Don't kick the dog. Don't kick the wife. Just gently shake the bed. Stop snoring. Okay. Here's a good one. This one I appreciate. I love having double dates with long-term couples that should have broken up years ago and they hate each other. It gives us a lot to talk about at the end of the evening and usually ends up with a, man, I appreciate you so much. See?
1: See?
0: That's a good one. Hang out with crabby old couples that should have, you know, tossed in the towel long ago.
1: They're just that way because they've been together that long.
0: Just makes you appreciate your own more, right? It's one of those, just when you think you have it so bad, it could be worse.
1: Sure, whatever. I'm not saying a word.
0: Here's a cute one. I like this. My husband once hid some chocolate for me while I was out of town. If I got upset, he would tell me where to go look, and that would cheer me up.
1: Well.
0: Okay. First of all, don't hide the chocolate on me unless I tell you to help hide the chocolate on me. But then if I tell you, tell me where it is, you better be telling me. Which totally defeats the purpose, but okay.
1: It was way easier in the house I grew up in.
0: Really?
1: My dad was the chocoholic.
0: Oh, okay.
1: But Mom would buy it for him. That was fine, whatever.
0: Mm-hmm.
1: And she'd put it somewhere.
0: Yeah.
1: Dad always knew where to look. All of a sudden, you hear the closet door in the back hall open up. And
0: yeah.
1: Mom would go, oh, he's in there getting all chocolate.
0: He knows where it is.
1: Come up with a better hiding spot, Mom.
0: Wow. And here's one. We just moved out of a house back into an apartment, and it's been amazing for our marriage. Less responsibilities, less resentments, and more time together. Aw.
1: Huh.
0: So there's
1: time
0: just
1: together? Really?
0: Yeah. Is that what you want? All right. Well, Stu, I'm going to get going, but we can spend more time together next hour, okay?
1: Well, if we have to.
0: All right. I'm going to go hide some chocolate. I'll talk to you later.
1: See ya.
0: See ya, Stu. Broke my leg.

0: That is Ed Sheeran, Castle on the Hill. 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Brainerd Baxter and Malacca, it is 7 o'clock.
1: From ABC News, I'm Sherry Preston. As the 60-day memorandum of understanding with Iran on a ceasefire passes, President Trump is now threatening to bomb a U.S. ally over the reopening of the Strait of Hormuz. ABC Chief Washington correspondent Jonathan Carl with more.
2: With oil prices climbing higher and talks with Iran going nowhere, President Trump threatened to, quote, bomb the expletive out of U.S. ally Oman if they get in the way of his goals in the Strait of Hormuz.
3: I don't think they'd behave very well, but we'd handle them very easily, just like we do others.
2: The war has reduced ship traffic in the Strait to a standstill, rattling world markets and raising the price of gas. On average, Americans are paying over $4 a gallon, up over a dollar since the war began.
1: Cleanup goes on across the Midwest, where deadly flooding has devastated communities in Indiana, Ohio, and across Appalachia. ABC Chief Meteorologist Ginger Z with more.
4: Radar estimates up to 9 inches of rain swamping Ripley, West Virginia, forcing schools to close and making roads impassable. In Charleston on Sunday, roads still filled with water. Authorities told people to move to higher ground. Sunday was their wettest August day on record. Homes filled with mud after the rushing water left communities devastated.
1: 14 people, including 13 current and former students, are charged with cocaine trafficking on the campus of Penn State University. The drugs were allegedly picked up in New York and Philadelphia, then sold to students through two fraternity houses. Philadelphia police are searching for a masked man.
5: He's actively engaged in running up to people. It looks like he's attempting to scare or antagonize them.
1: Police Captain Jason Smith, it happened to Kate Egan.
6: It's really unsettling just trying to get to work and having a kid like this running around, like, actively terrorizing women.
1: So far, the man's not been caught. This is ABC News.
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1: The CDC now says the rate of vaccine exemptions for American kindergartners has reached a record high.
10: New CDC data shows vaccine exemptions climbed to 4.2% during the 2025-2026 school year. That is up from 3.6% the year before, and nearly double the 2.2% from just 5 years ago. So why aren't kids getting vaccinated? Well, the data shows most exemptions are actually non-medical reasons, such as religious exemptions.
1: That's ABC's Rhiannon Alley. Jurors in the Lindsay Clancy murder trial heard from her mother on the stand on Monday in Massachusetts. She said the drugs given to her daughter made her even sicker in the months before Clancy killed her three children. ABC's Aaron Katursky.
11: Anguished testimony from the mother of Lindsay Clancy, the Massachusetts woman on trial for killing her three children in a case that has ignited a national conversation about postpartum mental health.
12: She said that she couldn't remember anything. The medication was pretty much just destroying her mind. And it wasn't her.
11: Said, Clancy's mother was among the first witnesses for the defense.
12: And enjoy my kids again.
11: Prosecutors rested their case after more than 70 witnesses who gave sometimes gut-wrenching testimony that left Clancy, a former labor and delivery nurse, in tears.
1: Hayden Panettiere's former partner, Ukrainian boxer Vladimir Klitschko, issuing a statement after her death saying he would make sure their daughter Kaya, who is now 11 years old, remembers her mother with respect. I'm Sherry Preston, ABC News.
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0: 1067 WJJY, good morning. It's 5 minutes after 7 o'clock. We have a partly to mostly sunny sky here in Brainerd-Baxter and our temp now at 58 degrees. We'll check your forecast after news and sports. 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
17: From the Brainerd Now Newsroom, I'm Zach Mahoney. Cross Lake Mayor Jackson Purfirst announced yesterday that the city is reevaluating use of flock cameras in the city of Cross Lake. In a post on social media, Purfirst said the, quote, initial request of the cameras was brought forward as a partnership with the Crow Wing County Sheriff's Office with the intended purpose of assisting with Amber Alerts and locating individuals involved in criminal activity. The post stated it was discussed multiple times and ultimately approved unanimously by the city council. However, as new information and concerns have come forward regarding how flock cameras operate, how information may be collected, and how that information may be accessed or shared, Purfirst stated that he and the city's administrator are sending the issue back to the Public Safety Commission for a reevaluation, with the possibility of allowing the current contract to expire and discontinuing the use of the cameras. The city says public safety is important, but so is protecting the privacy and trust of the people they serve. Two people were injured in a two-vehicle rear-end collision yesterday morning on Highway 371 in Nisswa. The Minnesota State Patrol says the crash happened around 5:15 when a Peterbilt semi-trailer was southbound on 371 at the intersection of Crow Wing County Highway 77 when it was rear-ended by a southbound Nissan Versa. A passenger in the Nissan, 59-year-old Dean Arnold Gangle of Motley, suffered life-threatening injuries and was transported to a St. Cloud hospital. The driver of the Nissan, 53-year-old Earl Edward Simmons of Little Falls, suffered non-life-threatening injuries and was transported to a Brainerd hospital. The conditions of the two at this time are not known. The driver of the Peterbilt, 51-year-old Aaron Fenstermaker of Pequot Lakes, was not injured. No other details are known about the crash. And a man is accused of killing his cellmate at the Rush City prison last year. William Hall has been charged with second-degree murder, and prosecutors say the defendant killed Stephen Washington on October 9, 2025. The defendant and the victim reportedly disagreed over keeping the cell clean, which led to a fight. The Midwest Medical Examiner's Office determined Washington's cause of death as blunt force and possible asphyxiation injuries. I'm Zach Mahoney from the Brainerd Now Newsroom.
0: Thank you, Zach. We appreciate it. And Eric Grant out today, so we're going to do the quick test Taylor version of sports. Minnesota Vikings have lost Jamal Adams for the season, but he will still be part of the team. Head coach Kevin McConnell said Monday that Adams' presence will be welcomed at the facility following surgery to repair a torn quad tendon. Minnesota has placed Adams on the injured reserve and signed cornerback Bryce Phillips to fill his spot on the roster. The Twins put an end to their losing streak after topping the Atlanta Braves 4-2 to open their series at Target Field. Josh Bell led the way at the plate after going 2-for-3 with a pair of runs batted in. Minnesota had dropped three straight and will continue its three-game set tonight. 6:40 first pitch. You can hear Twins games locally on our sister station, Cool 103.5. Minnesota Lynx continue their four-game road trip tomorrow. They are visiting the Golden State Valkyries in San Francisco. The Lynx are the hottest team in the league after winning 14 of their last 15 games. Nice job, ladies. And Minnesota United FC is looking to extend its unbeaten streak. The Loons have played to a draw in each of their last three regular season games. Minnesota hosting Atlanta United FC tomorrow down at Allianz Field. That's a quick look at sports. Your forecast, that's coming up after this from Rasmussen University.
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0: Today we're looking at cloudy skies. Well, we're starting to become sunny already, and it says eventually becoming mostly sunny today. The high 78, and we'll see a north wind picking up here eventually 5 to 15. Mostly clear overnight tonight, back down to 49 degrees. Nice night to crack that window. Northwest wind 5 to 15. Sunny Wednesday, back to a comfortable 80 with a west breeze at 5. Could be a shower late Wednesday night. Thursday, mostly sunny. In the afternoon, an isolated shower, a possible thunderstorm, but the high 82, south wind 5 to 15. And let's peek ahead to Friday. Sunny and 82. Not bad. All right, looking at the radar screen, right now we are seeing again some scattered showers to the south of Brainerd-Baxter, and they are continuing their trek mostly to the east and slightly to the south away from the Brainerd area. Our current conditions are as follows. Our pressure, 29.95, that's been steady. No winds to talk about, and we have some partial sun out there. Well, we've got some clouds. They're kind of high up there, but the sun is working its way through. It is, and our temp is at 58 degrees. It's 11 minutes after 7. 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

0: 106.7 WJJY, getting you up and at 'em here on your Tuesday morning with Benson Boone. And sorry, I'm here for someone else. No, I'm here for you, and we're all here for each other, and that's just how it goes. Yep, and now we're all here to have a little fun. Yes, we are, as it is time to spin the wacky wheel of wonder. Let's get this thing going. It's time to give away a prize, and we're talking about a $15 gift certificate to Dunmire's. Oh, wow. Which, by the way, you really should get tickets for Dunmire's Summer Showdown. Just saying, it's an outdoor event on the 29th. USA Boxing coming to Dunmire's. Oh, yeah. Just get your tickets. Learn more online. You can go to Dunmire's Facebook page and learn more. Just scroll down to the Summer Showdown, and I will see you there. That's right. You will. All right. Let's do this thing. Before we spin the wheel, we do have some rules to get to, so let's do this. Oh, come
1: hey,
0: on now.
1: There. I'm Trevor Pumnia, the executive director of the Northland Arboretum. Here they are, the rules for today's contest on The Morning Mess with Eric and Tess. There can only be one win per household per month. So if you do win today, your prize will be mailed to you, so stay on the line so they can get your address. Most importantly, please turn down your radio volume when you call. Thanks for having me on The Morning Mess. At the Northland Arboretum, we know all about messes. We are building ice skating trails, bike parks, playgrounds, and disc golf courses on top of a former landfill. We are redefining what usable land means, and adventure grows here.
0: That's right, and speaking of growing, the Grow Wild Trail Run is taking place on Saturday at the Northland Arboretum. Half marathon, 10K. There you go. You can contact the ARB for more information on that. Let's go to the phones. Good morning.
2: Good morning.
0: Hello, who's this?
2: This is Denise.
0: Denise, how are you today?
2: I'm doing very well, thanks.
0: Good. Where are you calling from this morning?
2: Hackensack.
0: Awesome. How are things up there this morning?
2: Very nice, yes. Nice and cool.
0: That's good. All righty. Let's spin the wheel, find your game here this morning. Denise, hold on a second. Let me get over here. All righty. Oh, where are we landing? Look, oh, there we are. Okay. Denise, we are playing Buzzword this morning. You're familiar with this one, right?
2: Yes.
0: Okay. For those that aren't, I will just say that I'm going to give Denise a word, a simple word that's going to be used in every single one of her answers in some form or another. We've got 10 clues here, and if she can get 5 before the 1 minute timer sounds, she will win. And this is nice. You can say pass. So if you're totally stumped, Denise, just say pass. We'll get on to the next one and keep on moving. You just have to get 5 within a minute, okay?
2: Okay.
0: Easy enough? Sort of?
2: Yeah.
0: Right?
2: We'll see.
0: Okay. Denise, your buzzword today is short, S-H-O-R-T, okay?
2: Okay.
0: So the word short will be used in all of your answers. Are you ready to give this a whirl?
2: Yes.
0: Okay, I will start the timer after I read the first clue. So, and again, the word is short. So here we go. A concise work of prose fiction. A concise,
2: pass.
0: Okay. Without warning.
2: Short notice.
0: Yes. A butter cookie.
2: Shortbread.
0: Yes. To bypass the correct wiring.
2: Shortcut.
0: Mm-mm.
2: Short circuit.
0: Yes.
2: Short circuit.
0: Yep. A relatively brief period of time.
2: Pass.
0: Okay. Speaking of underwear, not briefs.
2: Boxer shorts.
0: Yes. Let's see. Clever bed making as a practical joke.
2: Short sheet.
0: That's right for the win. Congratulations. You did it. Yay. Look at you.
2: Thank you.
0: Yay. You got the 5 you needed. That is the perfect way to play the game. Nicely done. The one that we missed, you almost had it. To bypass the correct wiring is short circuit.
2: Okay.
0: Yes. Oh, wait a second.
2: Yeah, I got
0: it. No, I'm sorry. I'm sorry. The first one was the wrong. Sorry, I moved my thing here. A concise work of prose fiction. The first one is the one you got incorrect. That's short story.
2: Oh.
0: a short story.
2: Okay.
0: Prose fiction. So, yes, I'm sorry. But you got the ones you needed for the win. So, congratulations. You're going to Dunmire's with a $15 gift certificate, okay?
2: Oh, wonderful.
0: Yay. All right, Denise, I'm going to have I'm going to have you hold on the line for just one moment, and I'll confirm that I have all your information. We'll mail it to you, okay?
2: Okay.
0: All right.
2: Thank you.
0: Yes, thank you. Okay. See, that's a game, too, that gives me a little bit of a heart palpitation, a little bit of a racing heart, but she nailed it, so that is the way you play the game. If you don't know it, you just say pass, and you keep on trucking. There you go. All right, 19 minutes after 7 o'clock, 59 degrees, warming up a little bit. Music now from Taylor Swift on The Morning Mess at JJY.

0: 1067 WJJY, today's best variety from Taylor Swift. I knew it, I knew ya. Great song, of course. Movie music. Toy Story 5, have you seen it? Is it in theater still? I don't even know. I don't get out much. Shocking, I know, right? Okay, anyway, hey, we had a forecast to get to. Those details are coming up here in just a moment, as is more music on The Morning Mess with just me, Tess, this morning, 1067 WJJY.
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0: Let's get after it for Baxter, Staples, and all of the Brainerd Lakes. Your forecast calling for a mostly sunny sky today. The high about 78, and winds will be north at about 5 to 15 eventually. Then mostly clear skies will be with us for the overnight, and we'll get down to around 49 degrees. Northwest wind 5 to 15. Sunny tomorrow. Wednesday's high expected around 80 with a west breeze at 5. And Thursday mostly sunny, although there is a small chance for an isolated afternoon shower or even a possible thunderstorm. The high Thursday, 82, winds become south, 5 to 15. Still some scattered rain showers moving through the southern portions of our listening area, pushing off to the east and southeast away from us. Don't update on me when I'm talking. Don't do it. It's doing it. Okay, there we go. A little bit of a south breeze right now at about 2 miles per hour. Nothing that we're seeing the trees moving, though, really. Nope. Mm-mm. Sunshine, 59 degrees. JJY Cash Call is up to $593.85. That's a good chunk of money. I wouldn't want to miss out on it, so I'd be writing it down if I had a possibility of winning it. Just saying. You do, so you might want to write that down. $593.85. I'll make that call less than an hour from now. And thank you to our friends at Lake Latitude in Nisswa, bringing you your cash calls here today. Your reminders. Music now from Olivia Dean, 1067 WJJY.

0: 1067 WJJY, Dominic Fike and Baby Doll. Making our way to 8 o'clock here on a what is becoming a more and more sunny morning. Our temp at 59 right now. We'll talk to Stu in a bit. Right now, though, we get the pleasure of talking to Jeff Obricky at Tanner Motors in Brainerd. Hello, Jeff.
1: Well, I think the pleasure's all mine talking to you this morning. How are you doing, Tess?
0: I'm doing okay. Better now that I get to, you know, physically talk to someone, so that's nice. And now you get to tell us what's happening at Tanner Motors here as we get closer to the end of another month.
1: Yeah, you know, we went past the middle of the month, and the weather's kind of cooperating. We've got our rain, so that kind of is nice, too. Green things up a little bit, get back on track. But I'll tell you, yeah, over halfway through the month, and we're still got our foot on the gas pedal. We're going to make this month, August, the biggest that we've had. And with that, we're talking up to 22% off MSRP on America's favorite truck, Ram 1500, with America's best truck warranty. 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

0: I see most of it there. Not everything's online because as it comes in, we get it, but we'll post it as soon as we can. But if you see something you like, give us a call, 218-829-3597. We've certainly set an appointment to see and drive that vehicle. But best yet, 620 West Washington Street in Brainerd, sun's out. We're going to make a big day out of it, and you're going to see the savings, and we've got a great selection for you.
1: All right. We'll get them to you. Have a great day, Jeff. Thank you.
0: Yeah, have a great one, Tess.
1: Thanks. That is Jeff Obricky. You'll find him again at Tanner Motors, West Washington Street in Brainerd.
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0: 1067 WJJY, Lakes Area's best variety. Just give me a reason. Pink Nate Ruse. Music before that, Hot Shell Ray. Tonight. Well, today, at least starting up at 8 o'clock, you can have a chance to go and shop a farmer's market over at the Franklin Arts Center. 8 o'clock till 12:30. The Brainerd Farmer's Market is open there. 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Don't forget, too, from 9 to 1, you can head to Longville for their farmer's market. That one will be in the Common Grounds Coffee Shop parking lot, or right next to it, I guess I should say, on Main Street in Longville. So, a couple of opportunities to shop for some fresh produce and support our local growers and makers. That opportunity existing today. All right, we got to check in with forecast details. Stu Muck joins me next on the Morning Mass at JJY. 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
0: And it's time once again to visit with JJY meteorologist Stu Muck. Hey, Stu.
2: Hello, Tess. What do you know now?
0: I know that there is more sun that's shining. It's getting brighter. It's getting warmer. It's getting nicer. And you're here to tell us just how nice it's going to become today.
2: It'll be cooler than normal, Tess.
0: That's fine. It's still sunny. It's still summer. It's still August. Yeah, we're fine.
2: Okay.
0: But, you know, we got a few visitors on their way to town, and the conditions have to be pretty decent for a few days now because they got some racing and some rubber meeting the road. So we need to know. Looking ahead, what's coming?
2: I think it ought to be good for racing, good for everybody coming to town, and for all of us here to enjoy some summertime weather here in the second half of August. A cool front's passed through. Rain has been a little heavier off to the south. I mean, I'm seeing areas like Little Falls at 89 hundredths of an inch, Royalton at 26 hundredths of an inch, and then lighter north with Baxter at about 14 hundredths of an inch, Crosby at only 2 hundredths of an inch. But a cool front's on its way southeast. The western extent of the front from South Dakota back into Montana is going to pull back up as a warm front here later in the week. At this point, with that front just passing to our south, there's a little rain still west to east down around that St. Cloud area, and also in far southern Minnesota, more of it down near Omaha, Nebraska, southwest Iowa. But that front's going to pass further south today, taking any rain chances with it as far as we're concerned. And it sounds nice indeed, close to normal temps today and tomorrow. But then that warm front approaches, and as we head toward Thursday, we have to be prepared. I'm anticipating that there will be some rain chance. Scattered showers, could be a rumble of thunder Thursday afternoon. Don't count on a great storm or anything like that, but a small chance exists. Rain amounts, you know, a tenth of an inch or two might be about all that we talk about, but then that front moves out, and as we head on toward Friday, Saturday, and Sunday, sunny, drier weather, temps around normal or a bit above. That's how it should be right on into early next week. On toward Monday, some small rain chance may try to return. So today, I do expect we're in for more sunshine. Mostly sunny skies developing, about 78, with the northwest winds picking up a little near 5 to 15. Tonight, with a clear sky, we'll drop to 49 with a northwest breeze. Sunny tomorrow, about 80. Winds become west at 5. And Thursday, mostly sunny. A chance for a few scattered showers. A very isolated afternoon thunderstorm possible. About 82 with the south and southwest wind 5 to 15. May even gust near 20 toward the afternoon. Mostly sunny now at 61. Winds are calm. The barometer up at 29.95, should rise yet today. And there's a minor fish feeding period, 10:30 to 11:30, a major 5 till 7 this evening, and a late minor, 11 till midnight.
0: Right on. Thanks, Stu.
2: Sure.
0: All right. Well, we got a new term, I guess, we have to be aware of out there.
2: A new term.
0: Well, have you ever heard your daughter say, don't, like... Your polyester dad?
2: No, I've not heard that.
0: Okay, well, beware. It's now the latest insult. or describing something that's now low quality or inauthentic. You know, it's kind of like the new term for plastic, I guess.
2: Here polyester, huh?
0: Yep, that's right. So, yeah, started in, the video editing community, and now it's all over the comments section of TikTok and Twitch, fashion, meme culture, whatever. But I guess there's a TikTok where an 18-year-old is talking about the life that he wants in his 20s. He has a penthouse in New York City, enjoys fancy drinks at a coffee shop while an automated AI agent does his work, spends his afternoons playing tennis, and takes last-minute business trips to Europe. Oh, God, that sounds awful.
2: Good luck with that.
0: Yeah. And the top comment is polyester lifestyle, and it has over 45,000 likes. In other words, it's just cheap junk that comes across as tacky. So, yeah, just fake, inauthentic, not real, blech. Polyester, though. Man, I remember polyester, like the real polyester. I think my grandma wore the polyester pants back in the day of every color and every hue.
2: They all did.
0: And it was because it was...
2: say, we all did.
0: Mm-hmm. Yeah. And it was awesome because you never had to iron it, right? That was the whole thing. It was awesome because you could wash it and just hang it up and you didn't have to iron it.
2: Hang it up and it was good.
0: It was good. Didn't it dry fast too?
2: Oh, yeah.
0: Like that was the whole bonus of the stuff.
2: Looked like $1 million. You're ready to go.
0: Yeah. You looked polished and good to go.
2: It even held up in the barn.
0: What? Really?
2: On the farm, once the good clothes wasn't good anymore, you wore it to the barn for work clothes.
0: Really?
2: So the polyester stuff wore like iron.
0: Huh.
2: Till you got close to something hot.
0: Oh,
2: woof!
0: Because it wasn't. Yeah, that's what I was like. I couldn't remember if it did that or if it was more like plastic and melted. Okay.
2: Or whoops!
0: Didn't it snag a lot too? Like if you caught it wrong, yeah. It would snag and like you'd have like funky run lines in it or something. I don't know. That and pantyhose.
2: Yeah, whatever. It served the purpose.
0: Yeah. I don't know. Anyway. Media psychologist claims right now, this is how a lot of young adults, quote, feel, quote, Gen Z is very insecure and cautious. They grew up with everything online becoming their social currency and the litmus of who they are. Oh, sad day. Sad.
2: Yeah.
0: So if you're considered or you're called or you hear something being polyester, it's considered low quality or inauthentic.
2: Well.
0: You're saying it's good old sturdy polyester.
2: Sure, it'll work.
0: Till it comes into heat. Like, ha, flame. Well, that's good to know, Stu. That's good stuff right there.
2: You know.
0: Oh, man. Okay. Well, that's how you go. Stu, do you ever feel guilty if you lie to your pet?
2: No.
0: No. Do you lie to your pet, or are you pretty honest with
2: I tell them we're out of food. There's no more food, buddy. We're done.
0: You're lying.
2: You're going to die.
0: Oh, God. But are you referring to his kibbles, or are you referring to the food you're feeding?
2: Okay. Any food, as he's standing there in the kitchen begging desperately.
0: Mm-hmm. Okay. Well, apparently a survey of 2,000 pet owners from online veterinarian appointment maker Vetster, it's V-E-T-S-T-E-R, finds that 8 in 10 people feel really guilty when they lie to their pets. Like, it pains them. Mm.
2: Okay.
0: 43% are not always honest with their pets about why they need to stop walking or playing with them. Because, you know, we got to go, buddy. Mommy's got a meeting. No, you don't.
2: Oh, we're done with this.
0: You just say, we're done. We're going now.
2: Yep. That's it. Done.
0: Okay. Well, 43% lie to their pets why they have to stop playing with them. You bad people. 38% have told a pet that they're going to the park. But what are they doing? They're taking them to the vet.
2: To the vet.
0: Bum, bum, bum. That's terrible. That is just like, come on, Buster. We're going to go to the park. But we're taking you to the vet. Liars.
2: The dog park here is right behind the vet clinic, so you know.
0: Oh, that's convenient. Okay. But here's another one. 7 in 10 people really believe that their pets know when they're being lied to.
2: Uh-huh.
0: Again. Okay. But yeah, whatever. All right. Okay. Oh, God. 32% of pet owners will spend more than $50 just to get back in their pet's good graces. They try to buy back their affection. You've got to be kidding me right now. The sign that your pet is, quote, disappointed in you, not wanting to be touched. Oh, that's a cat thing. Refuse.
2: Yeah, that's cats.
0: Yeah, mm-hmm. that's cats. Let's see. Refusing treats or giving you the look. Uh-huh. Survey claims that reptiles give you the cold shoulder more often than dogs. Uh-huh. Rodents avoid getting petted the most. Large mammals, such as horses and goats, they'll refuse treats more than any other pet.
2: I've never met one that would refuse a treat.
0: I know, me either. But anyway, don't lie to your pets because they know. They do. Just saying.
2: Uh-huh.
0: Mm-hmm. Okay. Anyway, hey, Stu, we're going to go to the park now, so I got to go. Okay?
2: Yeah,
0: all right.
2: You go, because I'm going to go to breakfast, so there.
0: Okay. We'll talk to you tomorrow. Have a good one.
2: All right, see ya.
0: Thank you. It's Kings of Leon, 106.7 WJJY.

0: 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We're at 63 degrees.
1: From ABC News, I'm Sherry Preston. Cleanup operations continue across the Midwest following deadly flooding. Indiana, especially hard hit, says ABC Chief Climate Correspondent Ginger Z.
2: The city of Carmel, Indiana, is still reeling from flooding over the past week. Authorities warning that a major sewer line has a 90% chance of collapsing.
3: We're tracking your needs, and we will get you resources.
2: Governor Mike Braun offering $5,000 emergency grants to people affected by the storms.
3: We want displaced Hoosiers to have a hot meal, comfortable bed, and get into air conditioning.
2: Bridges destroyed and streets still underwater.
1: Today there will be a major heat in the south. Oklahoma City, Dallas, New Orleans, Pensacola expected to be in the triple digits with high humidity. Oil prices are up again as the 60-day memorandum of understanding on a ceasefire with Iran expires. President Trump is now threatening to bomb U.S. ally Oman if that country gets in the way of his goals in the Strait of Hormuz. Social media giant Meta in court. This lawsuit, beginning in California, was brought by nearly 30 states who argue that features on Instagram and Facebook have a negative effect on young people's mental health. ABC's Mike DeBusky with more on the fines Meta could be forced to pay.
4: In court filings, Meta estimates it could be forced to pay damages up to $1.4 trillion if it loses this case. Though Judge Yvonne Gonzalez-Rogers has called that number unreasonable, according to the outlet Law 360. Meta recently revealed it spent $2.4 billion on legal expenses in the second quarter of 2026 alone. And while that's relatively small potatoes for such a large company, it could add up, with hundreds of similar cases expected to go to trial in the coming months. Mike DeBusky, ABC News.
1: The CDC now says the rate of vaccine exemptions for American kindergartners has reached a record high. Records show most kids are not getting their annual shots because of non-medical reasons, such as religion. You're listening to ABC News.
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1: As it gets drier and drier, Lake Mead is giving up her dead. ABC's Rena Roy reports.
10: Lake Mead, the country's largest man-made reservoir, is at its lowest level ever. And as the water drops, it exposes what was on the bottom of the lake. Las Vegas police responding to a possible discovery of human remains. People reportedly finding a jawbone with fillings. The coroner now looking into it. As the water receded in 2022, numerous sets of remains were found, including a body in a barrel.
1: The Trump administration is celebrating new numbers showing military recruitment is up, but the figures only tell part of the story, says ABC's Jim Ryan.
11: Armed power and the ability to deliver.
12: The Army's latest recruitment ad features the voice of Defense Secretary Pete Hegseth and video of soldiers and their weaponry. But interviews of military recruiters and recruits shows that young people are driven as much by pragmatism as patriotism, attracted by steady pay, education benefits, and job training. The Pentagon's own data backs that up, with financial compensation and benefits ranking as a top reason for joining the military. Jim Ryan, ABC News.
1: Colombian superstar Shakira has pledged to help rebuild at least 10 schools in a remote region of her home country of Colombia after a devastating earthquake struck last week. The quake and aftershocks killed hundreds of people, destroyed over 26,000 homes, and affected more than 250 schools. ChatGPT says it's launching a new version just for teenagers. Sherry Preston, ABC News.
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16: From the Brainerd Now Newsroom, I'm Zach Mahoney. A federal judge is rejecting the Trump administration's demand for Minnesota voter data. Judge Catherine Menendez dismissed the Justice Department's lawsuit on Monday. The department sought an unredacted voter list containing birth dates and partial Social Security numbers. Menendez ruled the Civil Rights Act and Help America Vote Act do not authorize the demand. The Justice Department disagrees with the ruling and says it is assessing its next steps. Authorities continue investigating the discovery of human remains along the shores of Bede-Makaska in Minneapolis on Sunday morning. Hennepin County Sheriff's Office says it was dispatched to Minneapolis's largest lake at 11:40 a.m. after a body was found along the shore near 36th Street West and East Bede-Makaska Parkway. Water Patrol deputies arrived to find decomposed remains with a section of the shore taped off to the public. There's still no information as to the person's identity or their cause of death. Minneapolis Parks Police Department told WCCO the remains were in a, quote, severe state of decomposition. And Cross Lake Mayor Jackson Perfirst announced Monday that the city is reevaluating use of flock cameras in the city of Cross Lake. In a post on social media, Perfirst said the initial request of the cameras was brought forward as a partnership with the Crow Wing County Sheriff's Office with the intended purpose of assisting with Amber Alerts and locating individuals involved in criminal activity. The post stated it was discussed multiple times and ultimately approved unanimously by the city council. However, as new information and concerns have come forward regarding how flock cameras operate, how information may be collected, and how that information may be accessed or shared, Perfirst stated that he and the city's administrator are sending the issue back to the Public Safety Commission for reevaluation, with the possibility of allowing the current contract to expire and discontinuing the use of the cameras. The city says public safety is important, but so is protecting the privacy and trust of the people they serve. From the Brainerd Now Newsroom, I'm Zach Mahoney.
0: Thank you, Zach. And your happy headlines today is coming up after this from Audio Video Extremes in St. Joseph and Baxter.
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0: 97-year-old Westall Krieger became determined to keep a promise that he made years ago. When his great-granddaughter Hayden was going off to college, Westall told her that if she got into medical school, he'd be there when she graduated and put on her first white coat. For her side of the bargain, Hayden Harrett made good on that vow to go to medical school, and she even followed her great-grandfather to his alma mater, the University of Kentucky. Westall attended 60 years ago after starting his adult life as a carpenter, but eventually pushing himself to return to school and pursue medicine. He was the oldest in his class, but neither optics nor opinions nor anything else could keep him from his goals. He graduated and then went on to a long career serving others, working in emergency rooms well into his 70s. He always gave back to low economic areas that were underserved medically, Christy Johnson, Krieger's granddaughter and Horrett's aunt, told Newsweek. He got his pilot's license and he flew his plane to the Good Samaritans into Mexico and treated patients. He also opened an AIDS hospital in his later years. Over the years, Westall's offspring and his lineage grew, but none followed in his footsteps. Until Hayden. As she moved through medical school, Westall stayed determined to be there when she graduated, and that day arrived this summer. His family made sure that he had a clean white doctor's coat to wear to the big event. I'm overwhelmed, Westell whispered, stunned in an emotional Instagram video. Minutes after he slid into the new white coat, he watched his great-granddaughter receive her own. The story arc continues to unfold as Westell's descendants moved a step closer to following his footsteps through the medical profession. There are many life lessons here from both the med student and the 97-year-old doctor, the man bold enough to go back to school and build a better future. Grandpa was tired of being poor and wanted to become a well-respected doctor, so he did it, Johnson said via Newsweek. He says it's the key to staying young and sharp. You are never too old, so keep pushing yourself, keep taking the stairs, adding new hobbies, and changing your path if needed, he said. That's your happy headlines for today. We'll get to your forecast here in just a moment from Stu, our meteorologist. Eric Grant is out today, so we'll just do a quick version of Tess Taylor's version of sports. Vikings have lost Jamal Adams for the season, but he's still going to be part of the team. Head coach Kevin O'Connell said on Monday that Adams' presence will be welcomed at the facility following surgery to repair a torn quad tendon. Minnesota's placed Adams on the injured reserve and signed cornerback Bryce Phillips to fill his spot now on the roster. The Twins, they put an end to their losing streak finally after topping the Atlanta Braves 4-2 to open their series at Target Field. Josh Bell led the way at the plate after going 2-for-3 with a pair of runs batted in. Minnesota had dropped 3 straight, and they will continue the 3-game set tonight. 6:40, first pitch. Pick it up on our sister station, just down the dial a wee, at 103.5. The Lynx are continuing their 4-game road trip tomorrow. Minnesota visiting the Golden State Valkyries in San Francisco. Lynx are the hottest team in the league right now after winning 14 of their last 15 games. And Minnesota United FC is looking to extend its unbeaten streak. The Loons have played to a draw in each of their last 3 regular season games. Minnesota's hosting Atlanta United FC at Allianz Field. That game will be held tomorrow. That's going to do it for sports. A forecast, we promised. Stu Muck will have it for you after this from Audible.
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19: Skies will clear. Expect a mostly sunny sky today. The high near 78. The northwest wind at 5 to 15. Overnight, clear skies back down closer to 49 with the northwest breeze. Sunny tomorrow, pushing back to about 80. Winds become west at 5. Mostly sunny Thursday, a scattered shower. There could be an afternoon thunderstorm. The high at 82. I'm JJY meteorologist Stu Muck.
0: And the sun, it's a shining here in Brainerd Baxter. We still have some sprinkles well to our south right now. In fact, probably not within our listening area per se. Winds have picked up now. They are from the north at about 5 miles per hour, but we're enjoying the sunshine, and now we're at 63 degrees. We're coming up on 13 minutes after 8. Now you're up to date on your news and information leader, 1067 WJJY.

0: 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From Bruno Mars, that one's called Risk It All. Tess Taylor here with you, shortly taking care of a cash call. It's worth $593.85. Will you be ready if my call comes to you? 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I'll be taking care of that call here in just a moment at WJJY.
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0: It's time to do it. 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The amount you'll need to know if my call comes to you right now. 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

0: 106.7 WJJY, the Lakes Area's best variety. Martin Garrix and Ed Sheeran, that is Repeat It. Well, I made my cash call over to the Palisade area this morning, but got no answer, so no money given away. That means more money going in, and we will hand it over to the midday shift. And it's going to be a business cash call going out sometime after 10 o'clock today. So if you get that call while you're working, hopefully you'll know the amount and can win some money. So if you're sitting there at the office and there's a phone near you, you might want to write this down. Here it comes. $595.56. $595.56. That will be the amount for the business cash call midday today here at JJY. Thank you to our friends at Lake Latitude and Nisswa for sponsoring those cash calls today. Forecast on the way and also totally useless trivia. That's not too far off as well. Keep it here. It's the Morning Mess with just me, Tess, at JJY.
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0: 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Now we'll look at your forecast. Mostly sunny skies. Today's high near 78. Seeing north winds picking up now, 5 to 15. Clear overnight, down to 49. Tomorrow, sunny. The high 80 with a west breeze at 5. And Thursday, mostly sunny. The high 82. There's a small chance for an isolated shower or even a thunderstorm in the afternoon, but it's a very slight chance, so I'm not going to worry about it too much. Anyway, south winds Thursday, 5 to 15. Nothing on the radar screen right here in our area or points north. Couple of sprinkles still left way down to the south of our listening area. Pressure is on the rise. Winds are from the north at about 5-6 miles per hour. Sunny and 64 degrees. Totally useless trivia coming up in just a moment. First, though, music from the Jonas Brothers, 106.7 WJJY.

0: 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Jonas Brothers and Only Human. 8:30 here on your Tuesday morning. How you doing? Doing okay? So far, so good? You're at work? You're on your way to work? You're getting up and going to work? Or maybe you're not working today. Even better for you. How good is that? Uh-huh. All right. Hey, let's have a little fun. Give something away, shall we? I think so.
1: And now another useless fact.
0: It's like my buttons up here are all just taking a minute. They're not firing like they should be, but yeah, kind of symbolic, don't you think? Anyway, it's time to play Totally Useless Trivia. I'm going to ask a trivia question. If you think you know the answer, please give me a call at 828-1067. If you're the first one through with the right answer, you win today's prize, which is a gift certificate so you can go right on up to Bee's Factory Outlet in Nisswa and pick out a free t-shirt. So many colors of t-shirts. You pick the color, you pick the design. She'll put it on the shirt for you, and it's yours. It's that easy. 828-1067 is the number to call. Before I ask the question and take your calls, this is what we do. We go through the rules, and the rules, well, they go a little something like this.
2: I'm Donna Wombeck, Executive Director of Heartland Animal Rescue Team. Here are the rules for today's game. One win per household per month. You'll have 30 days to pick up your prize. And finally, please turn your radio down when you call. And remember, spay and neuter your pets.
0: Okay, here is today's totally useless trivia question. It goes like this. 80% of women say doing this puts them in a better mood. What is it? Okay. 80% of women say doing this puts them in a better mood. What is it, caller? Number one.
3: Is it taking a nap?
0: Taking a nap is a very, very good answer, but it's not taking a nap. Thank you. Not taking a nap. Oh, nap sounds real good some days, let me tell you what. All right, keep the phones coming. Family show, okay? 828-1067. Well, I have to feel like I have to say that because I've been hosed before. Maybe that's why. All right. Caller number two, what do you think?
4: Making love.
0: Okay. Again, I say these things. No, it is not that. Thank you very much, because I probably wouldn't ask a question that has weird answers like that. No, this is something just, you know, pretty generic. Okay. All right. 80% of women say doing this will put them in a better mood. Caller number three, hello. Oh boy, having a hard time hearing you. Try again. That, yeah, in a bad spot or a bad connection. Sorry. Craziness. That bugs me. Keep trying though. All right, caller, let's try this one. Caller three, hello.
5: Wearing lipstick.
0: Wearing lipstick. I like that answer, and I like it because it's the right one. Yes. Just slapping on some lipstick puts him in a good mood. Very good. Who's this?
5: This is Jody from 50 Lakes.
0: Hi, Jody. How are you?
5: I'm good. How are you, Beth?
0: I'm good. So do you find that that puts you in a better mood?
5: Absolutely.
0: Yeah? All right. Are you full on lipstick or even just like a little bit of gloss? What do you say?
5: A little lip liner or two.
0: There you go. Okay. Mm-hmm. I like that. Yeah. I do the lip liner and gloss, and then I'm okay. As long as
5: there you go. My husband doesn't like either one.
0: Oh, really?

0: Nope.
1: But do we care?
0: But
1: no. Exactly. We do it anyway. That's right.
0: Exactly.
1: Okay. Well, Jody, congratulations. You've got the gift certificate for a T-shirt at Bee's Factory Outlet in Nisswa. We'll get that in the mail to you. And you said from 50 Lakes, right?
0: Correct. Yep.
1: Jody Y.
0: Yes.
1: Okay. We got you. We'll get that to you, okay?
0: Gotcha. Thank you, Kat. Bye-bye.
1: You bet. Bye-bye. Thank you. All right. Yeah, that's how we do it. And yeah, just sometimes that's all you need. For me, I put on the fake fingernails, a little bit of lip gloss, and I don't care. The rest can go to pot for all I care. And the older I get, the less I care about that, too. It's funny how that works. Maybe it just comes with older age and maturity. I don't know. No, it's not maturity. Definitely not that. Okay, here's Hillary Duff at JJY.

0: formerly of One Direction. That's Harry Styles, as it was, 106.7 WJJY. Hayley Duff before that and Mature. I'm Tess Taylor. We got a forecast and a lost classic coming your way next here on The Morning Mess at JJY.
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5: For Mission, leader in all of the Brainerd Lakes, here is your forecast from JJY meteorologist Stu Muck.
6: Skies will clear. Expect a mostly sunny sky today. The high near 78. The northwest wind at 5 to 15. Overnight, clear skies back down closer to 49 with the northwest breeze. Sunny tomorrow, pushing back to about 80. Winds become west at 5. Mostly sunny Thursday, a scattered shower. There could be an afternoon thunderstorm. The high at 82. I'm JJY meteorologist Stu Muck.
5: Not too bad, and things continue to brighten up. We've got a mostly sunny sky, a north wind at about 7 miles per hour. Beautiful sunshine, 65 degrees. 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He's turning 69 years old today, so who could it be now? 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

0: Who Can It Be Now? 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Guitarist Ron Streichert celebrating his 69th birthday today. If it's your birthday today, happy birthday to you from all of us at WJJY.
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Melanie Furman, okay, before that somber, undressed, 106.7 WJJY. I'm Tess Taylor as we make our way to 9 o'clock. 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
1: From ABC News, I'm Sherry Preston. Day two of attacks on Russia by Ukraine. Russia says more than 600 drones were launched from Ukraine toward Moscow overnight. A high-rise building and another Wildberries were caught fire. Wildberries is Russia's equivalent to Amazon. It's believed the largest overnight attack in the past 2 years. As the 60-day deadline for peace deal expires, Iran has issued another statement this morning saying the Strait of Hormuz will remain closed until the U.S. blockade is lifted and military operations cease on all fronts. From Washington, ABC's Karen Waugh.
2: With no end in sight to the war with Iran, President Trump threatening to expand the conflict. Trump telling Fox News he'd bomb the expletive out of U.S. ally Oman if they get in the way of his goals in the Strait of Hormuz.
3: I don't think they'd behave very well, but we'd handle them very easily, just like we do other things.
2: Oman is a longtime ally that hosts American forces. It sits across the Strait of Hormuz from Iran and has been negotiating with Tehran on a plan to reopen it.
1: Reopening the strait was supposed to have been the main priority of the interim ceasefire deal. Cleanup throughout Hawaii following Tropical Storm Lala. Widespread outages on Oahu and Maui. No power. Cleanup throughout the Midwest as well, where severe flooding is blamed for killing seven. ABC's Alex Perez is in Carmel, Indiana.
4: It's been raining in many of these towns and communities for more than a week. Frank Gounder makes furniture on Indianapolis's north side.
5: Started freaking out, getting mad, but you realize you can't do anything about it.
4: This is his livelihood.
5: You kind of just have to let go and just continue, or else you're just going to be miserable.
4: The destruction in some areas beyond catastrophic. In the suburbs of Indianapolis, this Parkway Bridge sheared in half by floods. There's no timeline on its repair.
1: Opening arguments begin in California today in a lawsuit filed by 29 states against Meta over child safety on social media platforms. This is ABC News.
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9: From the Brainerd Now Newsroom, I'm Zach Mahoney. Cross Lake Mayor Jackson Purr first announced yesterday that the city is reevaluating use of flock cameras in the city of Cross Lake. In a post on social media, Purr first said the, quote, initial request of the cameras was brought forward as a partnership with the Crow Wing County Sheriff's Office with the intended purpose of assisting with Amber Alerts and locating individuals involved in criminal activity. The post stated it was discussed multiple times and ultimately approved unanimously by the city council. However, as new information and concerns have come forward regarding how flock cameras operate, how information may be collected, and how that information may be accessed or shared, Perfer stated that he and the city's administrator are sending the issue back to the Public Safety Commission for a reevaluation, with the possibility of allowing the current contract to expire and discontinuing the use of the cameras. The city says public safety is important, but so is protecting the privacy and trust of the people they serve. Two people were injured in a two-vehicle rear-end collision yesterday morning on Highway 371 in Nisswa. The Minnesota State Patrol says the crash happened around 5:15 when a Peterbilt semi-trailer was southbound on 371 at the intersection of Crow Wing County Highway 77 when it was rear-ended by a southbound Nissan Versa. A passenger in the Nissan, 59-year-old Dean Arnold Gangle of Motley, suffered life-threatening injuries and was transported to a St. Cloud hospital. The driver of the Nissan, 53-year-old Earl Edward Simmons of Little Falls, suffered non-life-threatening injuries and was transported to a Brainerd hospital. The conditions of the two at this time are not known. The driver of the Peterbilt, 51-year-old Aaron Fenstermaker of Pequot Lakes, was not injured. No other details are known about the crash. And a man is accused of killing his cellmate at the Rush City prison last year. William Hall has been charged with second-degree murder, and prosecutors say the defendant killed Stephen Washington on October 9, 2025. The defendant and the victim reportedly disagreed over keeping the cell clean, which led to a fight. The Midwest Medical Examiner's Office determined Washington's cause of death as blunt force and possible asphyxiation injuries. I'm Zach Mahoney from the Brainerd Now Newsroom.
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11: Skies will clear. Expect a mostly sunny sky today. The high near 78. The northwest wind at 5 to 15. Overnight, clear skies back down closer to 49 with a northwest breeze. Sunny tomorrow, pushing back to about 80. Winds become west at 5. Mostly sunny Thursday, a scattered shower. There could be an afternoon thunderstorm, the high at 82. I'm JJY meteorologist Stu Muck.
1: North winds currently blowing at about 5 to 8 miles per hour. We're enjoying a lot of sunshine here in Baxter and our temp at 66 degrees. It's 6 minutes after 9. 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

0: 106.7 WJJY, today's best variety, Justin Bieber with Speed Demon. I'm Tess Taylor, and if you haven't checked out Bebe today, oh, your big deal of the day is a good one, and this is the time of year you might want to, I don't know, if you didn't in the spring, get your comforters cleaned and dry cleaned, you know, the big down ones. 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
0: We're expecting a sunny day, high of 78 and a north wind, 5 to 15 tonight, clear down to 49. Tomorrow, sunny and 80. Thursday, sunny and 82 with a small chance of an afternoon shower or storm. Right now, we're warming up to 66 degrees, enjoying the sunshine here at JJY.

1067 WJJY, today's best variety. Rob Thomas, hard to be happy. Over the weekend, I was prepping to watch Devil Wears Prada 2 because it's out on Disney Plus. First, though, had to rewatch Devil Wears Prada 1. This song, of course, in that. Katie Tunstall, Suddenly I. Now I gotta get ready to watch Devil Wears Prada 2. Love it. Is this song in it? I will have to find

0: 1067 WJJY. That is Benson Boone with Time of My Life. Midday Cash Call will be a business cash call going out next sometime after 10 o'clock today. $595.56 is what you'll need to know if you get the call while you're working today. Where are we going to call? 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Thanks to our friends at Lake Latitude and Nisswa. Thanks, you guys. Appreciate it. And a forecast. We've got Stu to thank for that. It's coming up next at JJY.
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0: For Motley, Cuyuna, and all of the Brainerd Lakes, here we go with a forecast from JJY meteorologist Stu Muck.
7: Skies will clear. Expect a mostly sunny sky today. The high near 78. The northwest wind at 5 to 15. Overnight, clear skies back down closer to 49 with the northwest breeze. Sunny tomorrow, pushing back to about 80. Winds become west at 5. Mostly sunny Thursday. A scattered shower. There could be an afternoon thunderstorm. The high at 82. I'm JJY meteorologist Stu Muck.
0: And it's a beautiful one right here, right now in Brainerd Baxter. North wind 5 to 10 and 67 degrees at WJJY.
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Sabrina Carpenter, Feather, 106.7 WJJY. I'm Tess Taylor. Just saw today is National Fajita Day. Oh, might have to find me some fajitas today. Love me some fajitas. Oof. Okay, I'm on a mission now. Here's Messy, Loli Young, WJJY.

0: rescuer.
1: Warren Rescuer, 106.7 WJJY. I'm Tess Taylor. That's wrapping it up for my shift. And it looks like Zeke's back in the saddle with you for the midday shift. You guys enjoy the rest of this beautiful day. And, of course, to each other, be kind. I'll leave you with Dua Lipa, Houdini at JJY. See ya.

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1: 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Hey there, it's Zeke hanging out till 3 o'clock today, spitting the best tunes in the BLA. I got some Justin Bieber coming up this half hour. Michelle Branch, Alex Warren. Here's Stella Lefty, 106.7 WJJY. On a

0: Michelle Branch with the New Radicals on 106.7 WJJY. Today's best variety. Couple blood drives in the area this week. 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
13: Partly cloudy today. We'll get to 75 for a high this afternoon. Tonight, mostly clear. We'll drop to 45 for an overnight low. Tomorrow, sunshine, 78 on Thursday. Partly cloudy with a chance of scattered showers and thunderstorms, especially late Thursday into Thursday night. Our high on Thursday, 82. Discover Lakes, great food and friendly faces in Worthington, Minnesota. Worthington, it's worth a look. I'm meteorologist Sean Cable. 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

It's 106.7 WJJY, today's best variety. How about those Minnesota Twins, huh? Putting an end to that losing streak last night. They hold on. They beat the Atlanta Braves 4-2 last night. Josh Bell, 2-for-3 from the plate, a pair of runs and a ground rule double. Twins jump out to a 4-0 lead, and you're thinking, oh, no.

yesterday's game than there was on Sunday. Announced attendance yesterday at Target Field, 19,990 fans to see that 4-2 win at Target Field. Twins, like I said, 61-65. Five games behind Chicago for first place in the AL Central. Game two against the Braves coming up later tonight, 6:40 first pitch. You can catch that game on our sister station, the reigning Minnesota Twins Radio Affiliate of the Year, Cool 103.5.

0: T-Swift on 106.7 WJJY, today's best variety. We've got not one, but two cash calls during the midday show today here on JJY. 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
12: Partly cloudy today. We'll get to 75 for a high this afternoon. Tonight, mostly clear. We'll drop to 45 for an overnight low. Tomorrow, sunshine, 78 on Thursday. Partly cloudy with a chance of scattered showers and thunderstorms, especially late Thursday into Thursday night. Our high on Thursday, 82. Discover Lakes, great food and friendly faces in Worthington, Minnesota. Worthington, it's worth a look. I'm meteorologist Sean Cable. Currently, it's 69.
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11: I'm meteorologist Rodney Price. What an afternoon. Northwest winds a little breezy, but a mostly sunny sky with highs in the upper 70s. Tonight, kind of cool, upper 40s, and a mostly clear sky. On Wednesday, plentiful sunshine, temperatures a little warmer, climbing to near 80. Could see a few showers returning. This will be after midnight on Wednesday night. Live where community comes first. Worthington, Minnesota. It's worth a look. It's 69 at our studios.

teenager says your music is low-key fire or slaps, don't react. Stay calm. You've just witnessed a once-in-a-lifetime event. 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

It's 106.7 WJJY, today's best variety. Another feather in the cap for Minnesota. We've officially been ranked as one of the most fun states in America. Wallet Hub has ranked us at number 9. Top 10. And I'll take that because people think of Minnesota and the first thing, top of the mind awareness, is they think cold and they think snow. And they think frozen wasteland, and they think mosquitoes. But we know the secret. And the secret is Minnesota is fun. And you have to be willing to have fun in every possible temperature. We have lakes, and we have state parks, and we have bike trails, and we have theaters, and we have concerts, and we have county fairs. We have the state fair, the best

0: creation. We may complain about winter for 6 to 8 months of the year, but we have a really, really, really good park system. The only states ahead of us in terms of park systems, California, Florida, Illinois, Nevada, and New York. Outstate New York. But Minnesota at number 9 out of everybody, that's pretty impressive. We're not flashy about our fun. We don't like to brag about it. We kind of like to keep it to ourselves and keep it a secret. Where we've got these lakes and trails and theaters and breweries and festivals. And we act like it's normal because it is. This is the only way of life that I know. So, yes, Minnesota is one of the most fun states in the country. And if anyone disagrees, they probably visited in February and didn't bring the right jacket. Or else they're one of those jealous people from Wisconsin.
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0: 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That's the number to know if you get the business cash call. 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
7: I'm meteorologist Rodney Price. What an afternoon. Northwest winds a little breezy, but a mostly sunny sky with highs in the upper 70s. Tonight, kind of cool, upper 40s in a mostly clear sky. On Wednesday, plentiful sunshine, temperatures a little warmer, climbing to near 80. Could see a few showers returning. This will be after midnight on Wednesday night. Live where community comes first. Worthington, Minnesota. It's worth a look. Currently 71 degrees.
0: 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They're busy working, helping people out. So we're going to increase the cash call for our regular cash call coming up in the noon hour sometime here on JJY. Moving that number on up. 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
2: From ABC News, I'm Michelle Franzen. Rising tensions over the Strait of Hormuz. President Trump posting a map on social media claiming the waterway is now U.S. territory and the naval blockade is in full force and effect. Iran's deputy foreign minister, though, disputing the claims, calling them delusional, and Iran says its own blockade remains in place. President Trump now threatening Oman, a U.S. ally, over its talks on a separate deal with Iran to reopen the strait. ABC's Jonathan Carl has more.
3: With oil prices climbing higher and talks with Iran going nowhere, President Trump threatened to, quote, bomb the expletive out of U.S. ally Oman if they get in the way of his goals in the Strait of Hormuz.
4: I don't think they'd behave very well, but we'd handle them very easily, just like we do others.
3: The war has reduced ship traffic in the strait to a standstill, rattling world markets and raising the price of gas. On average, Americans are paying over $4 a gallon, up over a dollar since the war began.
2: It's primary day across four states, including Florida and Alaska, putting a spotlight on recent GOP-led redistricting efforts for key congressional races that could determine control in the House and Senate. In Oakland, California, the lawsuit trial against Meta begins. The parent company of Instagram and Facebook facing a lawsuit by nearly 30 state attorneys general, alleging the platforms are designed to be addictive and have a negative impact on younger users' mental health.
5: In court filings, Meta estimates it could be forced to pay damages up to $1.4 trillion if it loses this case, though Judge Yvonne Gonzalez-Rogers has called that number unreasonable, according to the outlet Law 360. Meta recently revealed it spent $2.4 billion on legal expenses in the second quarter of 2026 alone. And while that's relatively small potatoes for such a large company, it could add up, with hundreds of similar cases expected to go to trial in the coming months. Mike Dubusky, ABC News.
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11: From the Brainerd Now newsroom, I'm Zach Mahoney. A federal judge is rejecting the Trump administration's demand for Minnesota voter data. Judge Catherine Menendez dismissed the Justice Department's lawsuit on Monday. The department sought an unredacted voter list containing birth dates and partial Social Security numbers. Menendez ruled the Civil Rights Act and Help America Vote Act do not authorize the demand. The Justice Department disagrees with the ruling and says it is assessing its next steps. Authorities continue investigating the discovery of human remains along the shores of Bede Makaska in Minneapolis on Sunday morning. Hennepin County Sheriff's Office says it was dispatched to Minneapolis's largest lake at 11:40 a.m. after a body was found along the shore near 36th Street West and East Bede Makaska Parkway. Water Patrol deputies arrived to find decomposed remains with a section of the shore taped off to the public. There's still no information as to the person's identity or their cause of death. Minneapolis Parks Police Department told WCCO the remains were in a, quote, severe state of decomposition. And Cross Lake Mayor Jackson Purr First announced Monday that the city is reevaluating use of flock cameras in the city of Cross Lake. In a post on social media, Purr First said the initial request of the cameras was brought forward as a partnership with the Crow Wing County Sheriff's Office with the intended purpose of assisting with Amber Alerts and locating individuals involved in criminal activity. The post stated it was discussed multiple times and ultimately approved unanimously by the city council. However, as new information and concerns have come forward regarding how flock cameras operate, how information may be collected, and how that information may be accessed or shared, Perfer stated that he and the city's administrator are sending the issue back to the Public Safety Commission for reevaluation, with the possibility of allowing the current contract to expire and discontinuing the use of the cameras. The city says public safety is important, but so is protecting the privacy and trust of the people they serve. From the Brainerd Now Newsroom, I'm Zach Mahoney.
0: Good afternoon. Welcome to Community Focus. I'm Tess Taylor, and today I'm visiting with Sue Galligan, the Director of Special Events with the Brainerd Lakes Chamber. And Sue, welcome back to Community Focus.
6: Thank you. Thanks for having me.
0: Absolutely. And we are at it. Summer not over yet, but already.
6: No, don't say that.
0: I know. But let's end it, and we're going to look ahead a little bit. But we already have an event coming up tomorrow, the 19th, of one of the Blue Ox Success Series. We talked about it a little bit last time you were here, but winging it, turning inquiries into clients. That's already coming up.
6: Yep. So tomorrow, like you said, August 19th, 8:30 to 10 a.m. This is free business training for chamber members. So please take advantage of it. And it's going to be held at our chamber office on Washington Street. Deb Mitzel with Deb Mitzel Creative is going to talk about, do you have a process in place for turning those leads into business?
0: Mm-hmm.
6: Someone's like, yeah, I'd like to learn more about your business, or yeah, I'm interested. Then what do you do?
0: Yeah.
6: What's the process? Does it go to anybody, or does it just sit there, or mm-hmm. whoever answers the phone plays, you know, hot potato and doesn't want to take it?
0: Or, yep.
6: What's the plan?
0: Mm-hmm.
6: So she's going to take a deep dive into, like, make a plan, and what's the process, and how do you stay on top of those leads? Maybe they don't buy right away, but then how do you reconnect with them and keep that conversation going?
0: Okay, and there's just a few seats left, so if you are interested, right, you need to get on that.
6: Right, so only 8 seats left. We'd like to have a full room, so take advantage of the free business training with the Blue Ox Success Series tomorrow. So register online. Go to BrainerdLakesChamber.com to register for any of the events that we're talking about today.
0: Okay. Business After Hours. We have one coming up just around the corner, too.
6: Correct. So Business After Hours is held the second and fourth Tuesday of the month. They're always from 4:30 to 6 p.m. The locations do vary depending on who's hosting. So Widseth, located in the Baxter Industrial Park, they're going to be hosting the next one on August 25th. Widseth is obviously an architectural firm, but they do a lot of other things.
0: Mm-hmm.
6: I believe they have 17 areas that they do. And what's going to be unique about this event is they're going to be doing guided tours of their office space, and they're actually going to be showing the hands-on technology that they use for their business. So they're going to have people put on the virtual reality goggles
0: mm-hmm.
6: and go through the 3D programs that they use for doing, like, architectural concepts and that for clients. So a client can actually do a walkthrough and say, yeah, that room does need a window. I'm not sitting in an office without a window.
0: Right.
6: So they can do all that ahead of time, and it just streamlines the whole process for them. Plus, it's super cool. They can see the outside of the building, everything.
0: Yeah. We mentioned this a little bit before we started the show here, but just talking about, you know, the technology that's available for customers to be able to get almost get that feeling of what it will be like to mm-hmm. sit in an office, to walk through the office, get the feel and know what they want before the building begins.
6: Right. Even the outside, like mm-hmm. with the landscaping, they can be like, no, we can't have those tall trees there, those trees there, because they're going to grow and then it will cover up our sign.
0: Right.
6: So, you know, even ahead of time with landscaping and all of that. And mm-hmm. even with the surveying, the technology that they use for surveying, everything else. So they'll have that available for people to learn about. And it's a very, very interesting business. And mm-hmm. it's not just for super huge businesses in the area to be using Widseth, or the cities and school districts to be using Widseth.
0: Mm-hmm.
6: Small businesses, local people can use their services too.
0: Okay, so if you want to attend, as you always ask, if people could be so kind as to RSVP, just hit up the BrainerdLakesChamber.com website, go to events, just scroll down and mm-hmm. sign up to go. So you're registered again, 4:30 to 6 on Tuesday, August 25th. And that's right in the industrial park over here in Baxter.
6: Correct.
0: So
6: right.
0: easing up. Hope to see a lot of folks there, but we will. That sounds so cool. Other events coming up, Wave Young Professionals Network, they have an event coming up.
6: They do. So Wave Young Professionals Network is for our, like the name says, young professionals. So it's 19 years old to 39 years old. Their next event will be August 27th, a Thursday from 6 to 8 p.m. And it's going to be about pickleball. So they're going to host it at the Cross Lake Community Center. A couple years ago, Cross Lake Community Center added some beautiful pickleball courts. So this will be free for WAVE members to attend. If you want to bring a guest, it's $25. Registration is required. So if you don't know anything about pickleball, they'll have instructors there. If you're somewhat knowledgeable, they'll have instructors to help you with any questions or, you know, playing pickleball. If you're a full-blown pickleball player, come and join, create a team, and just play and have a great time.
0: This goes to show pickleball is not just for seniors, my friends.
6: No, and maybe there'll be some seniors there who want to, like, you know, challenge you. I don't know, you know.
0: Yeah, or show you the way, you know, show you how it's done is what I say.
6: Right.
0: Again, if you'd like to attend, you can learn more, too, at the Chamber's website.
6: Yeah, they would love to have you join the WAVE Young Professional Network of the Pickleball on August 27th from 6 to 8 p.m.
0: And if you're interested in joining WAVE, I'm sure they'd be open to questions and tell you more about it.
6: Yeah.
0: Sounds like a great group. And that group is getting bigger and bigger every time we see them out together. It's amazing.
6: Yeah, they had a great attendance at their business after hours that they hosted earlier in August. Yeah. And that was a great event to learn about WAVE and, you know, what it means to those young professionals to have their own identity with their own group and have those people that they can network with and learn from and the opportunities.
0: Yeah, fantastic. Moving on, another business after hours. We want folks to get on their calendar because I'm sure this one will be well attended too at the Grandview Lodge.
6: Grandview Lodge is going to be hosting on September 8th, so right after Labor Day weekend, 4:30 to 6 p.m. And this is going to be held down on the restaurant area by the beach. The Mexican restaurant theme. So it's going to be a great venue for hosting business after hours. And we have, you know, put in our bid for a beautiful day.
0: Okay.
6: So you can, you know, be right on the lake area and Gull Lake and have some great food and learn about the huge plans with Grandview Lodge and how it's going with them. Mm-hmm. A lot of people think with our local resorts, especially our larger resorts, that they're off limits to going to those people, to those places, unless you're, you know, registered to be going there, but they're open to the public. So we encourage people to come and see Grandview Lodge and, you know, you can definitely tour the grounds before and after business after hours and just take in the beautiful sights.
0: Yeah, the Tanque Verde is a neat place.
6: It is very cool. I agree.
0: If you've never been down there, it's pretty awesome. This is a great time for you to get in and see it. So again, RSVP if you want to attend that event here first week in September. Beautiful. Leadership Experience. Are there still openings?
6: We have 8 seats left for Leadership Experience for this next year. So that deadline is September 8th. So that's coming up quickly. So if you are interested in learning about Leadership Experience, or maybe it's been one of those things like, yeah, I want to do it.
0: Do it.
6: Tell your, you know, nudge your boss, say this would be really, really fabulous for you to attend. Mm-hmm. Leadership Experience does a deep dive into learning about your leadership style and how to adapt your leadership style to working with your team, working with other professionals. You know, how do you create that cohesiveness and how do you personally adapt your leadership style. Mm-hmm. And it also does a deep dive into our community.
0: Yeah.
6: Business community, schools, social services, everything involved within our community and how it's all intertwined with our businesses and how it's intertwined with the people who live here.
0: Right.
6: And how important that is in the Brainerd Lakes area. And so Paula Chapoulos leads our Blue Ox Business Academy and she does a fabulous job.
0: She's Wonder Woman. I swear she is. She carries the lasso. You just don't see it.
6: Yeah. And she's just a plethora of information. She can whip out titles of books just off of, you know, her knowledge and memory and say, you know, this would be a great book for you to read because of blah, blah, blah, blah. And she just does a great job of bringing in other people to combine efforts for the Leadership Experience. Okay. It is a big commitment because it is a 9-month program.
0: Yep.
6: All of the dates are on the website information about Leadership Experience. So you can check your calendar ahead of time, say, yep, those dates for me, work for me, and put them on your calendar and sign up to attend, and you won't regret it.
0: No.
6: You won't have any regrets whatsoever.
0: No.
6: Even if you're born and raised in the Brainerd Lakes area, you are going to learn so much.
0: You're right. And I mean, how many times do we do a show like this and we talk to the nonprofits and we talk to businesses, and you know, I thought I knew so much about all this stuff before
6: even,
0: I took
6: even
0: it.
6: Even for you, right.
0: Yeah.
6: You have that access to all that information.
0: All of it. But to get in there and dive a lot deeper into the businesses and to the nonprofits and everything was so eye-opening. And, you know, even not necessarily even if you are in a leadership role or even if you don't see yourself wanting a leadership role, but to get in and to learn more about these things in our area is mind-blowing. And the connections that you make, even if you're making connections for other people in your company or just for your company alone, even if you're not in a leadership position or don't see yourself in one in the very near future, but maybe sometime down the line, it's still super beneficial. And the connections you make within your group and in the community, it's priceless.
6: It is absolutely priceless.
0: Yeah. So if you are a boss or you know someone in your company that might just be really good at this, you just get them in because it's phenomenal. Absolutely priceless.
6: Yep. And it will also bleed over into your personal life.
0: Oh, yes.
6: So it does a deep dive into you personally.
0: Oh, yeah.
6: You know, where are you at in your life?
0: Mm-hmm.
6: Are you happy with where you're at in your life? You know, are there things that you're like, I just kind of keep kicking this down the road and I really don't, you know, do anything about it. I don't make any changes. Or it's like, you know, it really makes you think about yourself. And like I said, Paula does a great job of bringing other people in. So Eric Thurwinger does an awesome job. He'll present, one day. And, you know, it's just really a super great program. And what's the icing on the cake for this program, that it's local. It's provided locally. So you don't have to pay for someone to be down in the Minneapolis area for a day and pay for lodging and pay for food for them today.
0: No.
6: They're right here in the Brainerd area. It's easy access. It's all inclusive. Mm-hmm. And then all of the graduates join us back at the Celebration of Excellence in the fall.
0: Yep.
6: And they receive their award. They are recognized.
0: Yep.
6: They graduate from the program. Mm-hmm. They get to see each other again, and we have leadership experience graduates who are lifelong friends with each other, and they connect with each other outside of business, outside socially, and they just create a network of people that they really go back to.
0: And there are opportunities then for other groups to spring off of that Peer 360 and all sorts of other things.
6: Right, so you can keep the conversations
0: if you
6: going.
0: Want to. Yep.
6: Those relationships, it's like, you really get to learn about each other in depthly.
0: Yep.
6: So then it's offered that after a leadership experience, once you graduate it, if you want to keep it going, then here's a Peer 360 group that all of you can join and be a part of and meet once a month.
0: It's amazing. Get involved if you can.
6: So
0: there's only
6: 10
0: seats left, so get on it if you want to. Again, BrainerdLakesChamber.com.
6: Right, exactly.
0: We have a few more minutes here, Sue, so let's keep going with some of these other things. I see Cross Lake Candidate Forum is going to be taking place here in September, too, in the middle of the month.
6: Right, so this is an in-person candidate forum, so Tuesday, September 15th, 5:30 to 7 p.m. There is limited seating, so we do require registration for this free public event.
0: Mm-hmm.
6: And this is strictly about Cross Lake candidates. So those who are going for city council and those who, might be a special election going on, and then also with a mayor and that. So if you have any, live in the Cross Lake area, you have personal interest on what is going on in your Cross Lake area, which you should have, I hope, we want to fill the house and present questions, and you'll be able to present your own personal questions to these incumbents and then also to those who are new to the seat, and then choose, have a voice in choosing who the right people are for the seats.
0: Absolutely. Okay, and then we don't want to forget about Fire and Ice. I just got to say it because I love the theme for this year's Excellence event, the Celebration of Excellence coming in November.
6: Yep, so coming in November is our Celebration of Excellence. This is our largest awards event. It also celebrates all of our businesses in the community. We will be recognizing our Lakes Proud Small Business of the Year, which is Party Time Rental, our Business Excellence Awarder, Award winner, which is Mid-Minnesota Federal Credit Union, and then our Business Legacy Award winners, which are Brian and Deb Thuringer. Yeah. They're the second generation of Madden's Resort. Wow. So we want to acknowledge all of them and celebrate them with all their business successes, along with all of our other members. So this event is held November 19th at the Craigens Resort in the Tamarack Center. Seating is for 600 people. So this is, you know, a big deal, a big event. Yeah. It does have a theme, fire and ice. I only have 15 tables left to sell for this event out of 72. So if you have any inclination of going, I strongly encourage you to register now because it will sell out, and it will probably sell out sooner than what you think.
0: Yeah.
6: So tables are selling daily. So it's a little tricky to stay on top of this event because it does sell so fast. Mm-hmm. And when you sign up to attend, you can decide right then and there, do you want to sit on the fire side of the room or do you want to sit on the ice side of the room, and then dress according to your table theme.
0: Interesting.
6: Right? So it's a little twist this year.
0: Love it.
6: Tons of fun with this event. People really enjoy it. And like I said, this is a big event that the one of our largest events that the Chamber hosts. So we really appreciate it.
0: Awesome. Okay, well, we'll encourage folks to get there, and I know there's other events as well, so we'll get people onto the website, BrainerdLakesChamber.com, for all the events. Just click on the events tab and you will see what we're talking about and so much more. And we'll have others in too to talk about other upcoming events and festivals as we continue here through August and into September. So Sue, thank you for joining me here today, and good luck with all of it.
6: Thank you.
0: We appreciate it. Sue Galligan, she is the Director of Special Events with the Brainerd Lakes Chamber, my guest here today. 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
12: I'm meteorologist Rodney Price. What an afternoon. Northwest winds a little breezy, but a mostly sunny sky with highs in the upper 70s. Tonight, kind of cool, upper 40s, and a mostly clear sky. On Wednesday, plentiful sunshine, temperatures a little warmer, climbing to near 80. Could see a few showers returning. This will be after midnight on Wednesday night. Live where community comes first. Worthington, Minnesota. It's worth a look. Currently 71 degrees. WJ.

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Today's Best Variety with Dominic Fike, Cameron Whitcomb, and Pink on the way. 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
29: I'm meteorologist Rodney Price. What an afternoon. Northwest winds a little breezy, but a mostly sunny sky with highs in the upper 70s. Tonight, kind of cool, upper 40s in a mostly clear sky. On Wednesday, plentiful sunshine, temperatures a little warmer, climbing to near 80. Could see a few showers returning. This will be after midnight on Wednesday night. Live where community comes first. Worthington, Minnesota. It's worth a look. Currently 74 degrees.
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Today's Best Variety with Alex Warren, the Goo Goo Dolls, John Kay coming up. Here's Olivia Dean on 106.7 WJJY. 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
10: I'm meteorologist Rodney Price. What an afternoon. Northwest winds a little breezy, but a mostly sunny sky with highs in the upper 70s. Tonight, kind of cool, upper 40s in a mostly clear sky. On Wednesday, plentiful sunshine, temperatures a little warmer, climbing to near 80. Could see a few showers returning. This will be after midnight on Wednesday night. Live where community comes first. Worthington, Minnesota. It's worth a look. Currently 74 degrees.

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2: I'm meteorologist Rodney Price. What an afternoon. Northwest winds a little breezy, but a mostly sunny sky with highs in the upper 70s. Tonight, kind of cool, upper 40s, and a mostly clear sky. On Wednesday, plentiful sunshine, temperatures a little warmer, climbing to near 80. Could see a few showers returning. This will be after midnight on Wednesday night. Live where community comes first. Worthington, Minnesota. It's worth a look. 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

0: Shine Down, 106.7 WJJY, today's best variety. That does it for me, Zeke. Same time, same place tomorrow, 10 to 3, right here on 106.7 WJJY. Dave D's jumping in studio next. Stick around. Have a great rest of your Tuesday, everybody. You're in tune to 106.7 WJJY. 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

What's happening, everybody? Did you miss me? Because I missed you. Lots to get into today, and I got to make up for Friday and Monday, so there's going to be so much jam-packed excitement right into today's show, and I don't know if we're going to have enough time. I say it all the time, but we are not going to have enough time to get it all in. Oh, I got One Direction, Stella Lefty, Train, and Hillary Duff all for you all on the way.

0: So where was I? Why did I just disappear randomly on a Friday, not show up on a Saturday, and only to come back Monday? No, I didn't do that either, did I? No. It's Dave D for 106.7 WJJY. I had to take a couple days off. My dad came into town, and I just wanted to spend it with him. Actually, we went down to the Twins game last night. He was cheering on the Braves, and I was like, why are we cheering on the Braves right now? Couldn't throw that first pitcher that let in four runs. What's going on? And my girl got on to me. She goes, quit being mean to your dad's team. I was like, I would be mean to the Reds if they were doing the same thing. But all in all, I had a great time hanging out with my dad. Got to show him here in Brainerd. Took him. Funny thing is, I was actually in the building yesterday. Brought my dad to work. And I was like, hey, here, come take a look at all the cool stuff we have here. Oh, people were making fun of me. They're like, even when you're not working, you're working. Why is that? But that's where I was, and I got some more stories to tell about that coming up throughout the day here on 106.7 WJJY.
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15: I'm meteorologist Rodney Price. What an afternoon. Northwest winds a little breezy, but a mostly sunny sky with highs in the upper 70s. Tonight, kind of cool, upper 40s, and a mostly clear sky. On Wednesday, plentiful sunshine, temperatures a little warmer, climbing to near 80. Could see a few showers returning. This will be after midnight on Wednesday night. Live where community comes first. Worthington, Minnesota. It's worth a look. It's 75 at our studios. WJ.

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Afternoon Drive.

0: Today's Best Variety, 106.7 WJJY. Last week, we talked about how my girl is an email hoarder, so she has 41,000 emails. Well, there's new facts that have come to light that says this might actually be genetic. Apparently, her sister has like 900,000 emails. I don't know how long it takes you to get 100,000 emails, let alone 900,000 emails. She sent a screenshot to prove it. Had I had a beer in my mouth or had a beer in my hand, I probably would have dropped it out of pure shock. It's kind of crazy. Like, look, people will collect random things, and by all means, collect whatever you want. But it gets to be a point, if you're not just getting rid of the stuff you're not using, why are we collecting emails from probably when she was in seventh grade?
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8: I'm meteorologist Rodney Price. What an afternoon. Northwest winds a little breezy, but a mostly sunny sky with highs in the upper 70s. Tonight, kind of cool, upper 40s in a mostly clear sky. On Wednesday, plentiful sunshine, temperatures a little warmer, climbing to near 80. Could see a few showers returning. This will be after midnight on Wednesday night. 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Worthington, Minnesota. 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

I got your cash call update, and then we are going to talk about some dad stuff. I mean, it seems to be the conversation, man. I got to hang out with my dad over the weekend, but I want to hear about your dad coming up.

0: All right, your cash call coming up at 5:20 is $599.05. That's 599.05. We all know I like having fun numbers like that. 599.05, and that'll be at 5:20. And I'm talking about my dad, about getting to hang out with him over the weekend. And something that I really enjoy doing is hearing stories from you. Like, when we go out to our events and you come up and you tell us, it's like, hey, you know, it's me and my son. We listen to you every day at Dirtbag of the Day. Or we love this little bit that you do, the G.I. Joe thing. You know, G.I. Joe-ry. I don't think the hotkeys are on. But anyway, I wanted to hear from you and share your stories with us on our Facebook page. Because, you know, we really don't promote our Facebook page a whole lot. But there's a lot of good stuff that comes over there. Follow us on Facebook, 1067 WJJY. And we got a little post up there, share a fun memory with your dad, whether it's a photo, a video, or even just a quick post. Because if my dad's as cool as he is, then your dad's got to be even cooler, because we all know I ain't that cool.
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15: I'm meteorologist Mace Michaels. Mostly clear and cool tonight. A low down to the mid-40s. Sunshine and comfortable tomorrow. A high pretty close to 80. Chance for showers and storms on Thursday. A high in the low 80s. More rain possible Thursday night. Dry and pleasant for Friday. WJJY.

0: Today's Best Variety, 106.7 WJJY. I got to tell you, I'm loving Minnesota State's new sweaters for their hockey team. I'm loving the color that the Mavericks have got going on.
1: Very reminiscent of a very certain football team that we might know here in Minnesota, which I already know that their colors were already the same, but I don't know. The Mavericks jerseys look a lot more like a Vikings jersey just with the horse on the side. But my favorite thing is as I'm looking at these comments over on X, people are like, well, maybe, just maybe, when we're watching Minnesota play hockey and on ESPN, people will stop referring to them as the Mustangs. They're not the Mustangs because they never really had the Mavericks, I guess, written on the front of their jerseys. But these new ones are kind of... There was somebody sitting out there going, you know what we really need to do? We just need to, like, snip this in the bud. Let's just put our name right there. And at that point, if anybody messes it up, well, we know they're about as dumb as that afternoon guy on WJJY.
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8: I'm meteorologist Mace Michaels. Mostly clear and cool tonight, a low down to the mid-40s. Sunshine and comfortable tomorrow, a high pretty close to 80. Chance for showers and storms on Thursday, a high in the low 80s. More rain possible Thursday night, dry and pleasant for Friday and the weekend. Lakes, great food and friendly faces. It's all in Worthington, Minnesota, and it's worth a look. It's 74 right now.

106.7 WJJY. It is time for the dirt bag of the day. We're heading on over to England, them nasty Brits, where a man decided that he was going to go in a standoff. What he was in a standoff for, it's yet to be revealed. He probably just didn't put enough beans on his toast or something like that. Or, you know, there's all sorts of weird reasons you get in trouble over in England. Well, he ended up climbing to the top of this roof and refused to come down. And he was up there for 48 hours. Yeah, two whole days stood up on top of this roof. And he would have gotten away with it, too, had he not fallen asleep. The cops had been watching him with a drone from afar. And the moment he was verifiably asleep, they sent the guys in with a ladder, climbed up top, and snatched him down. He's not going anywhere now, but he's definitely our dirtbag of the day.

0: knows. We want exact. 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
2: From ABC News, I'm Michelle Franzen. The battle over reopening the Strait of Hormuz heating up. President Trump claiming that the Strait is now U.S. territory. Iran says it controls the shipping waterway. ABC News contributor and former U.S. ambassador to NATO, Doug Lute, says the U.S. has few options to end the war.
3: The options are escalate and try to convince the other side that we can induce pain that is intolerable. And of course, Iran holds that option as well. Negotiate, but there seems to be so little trust between the two parties now that seems unlikely.
2: Voters across four states casting ballots today ahead of the midterm elections. In Florida, recent Republican-led redistricting maps are in effect. Those races could determine control in the House and Senate. Wyoming, California, and Alaska are also holding primaries. In Las Vegas, the murder trial continues today in the 1996 drive-by shooting of rapper Tupac Shakur. Dwayne Keefe D. Davis is the only person charged with his murder. ABC's Alex Stone is tracking the case.
4: They're getting into the autopsy, graphic photos in court, identifying features, his face, his tattoos, where the bullets went in and out of his body, a medical examiner showing how the autopsy was done, even though those who did it are no longer alive and no longer working for the Clark County Medical Examiner's Office, but describing what the reports say. Getting into some of the videos from MGM, the night of the murder, when there was a fight leading up to the shooting, they're going into all of this evidence.
2: His defense has a published admission that he had a role in the killing was just a false confession. Google announced it is buying a gigantic set of internal Spirit Airlines data for $10 million, all to feed its AI models and improve products. Google stated it will not receive any personal information from the data and that a third party will scrub any identifiable information beforehand. On Wall Street, stocks ended lower for the day. You're listening to ABC News.
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9: From the Brainerd Now newsroom, I'm Zach Mahoney. Cross Lake Mayor Jackson Purfirst announced yesterday that the city is reevaluating use of flock cameras in the city of Cross Lake. In a post on social media, Purfirst said the, quote, initial request of the cameras was brought forward as a partnership with the Crow Wing County Sheriff's Office with the intended purpose of assisting with Amber Alerts and locating individuals involved in criminal activity. The post stated it was discussed multiple times and ultimately approved unanimously by the city council. However, as new information and concerns have come forward regarding how flock cameras operate, how information may be collected, and how that information may be accessed or shared, Purfirst stated that he and the city's administrator are sending the issue back to the Public Safety Commission for a reevaluation, with the possibility of allowing the current contract to expire and discontinuing the use of the cameras. The city says public safety is important, but so is protecting the privacy and trust of the people they serve. Two people were injured in a two-vehicle rear-end collision yesterday morning on Highway 371 in Nisswa. The Minnesota State Patrol says the crash happened around 5:15 when a Peterbilt semi-trailer was southbound on 371 at the intersection of Crow Wing County Highway 77 when it was rear-ended by a southbound Nissan Versa. A passenger in the Nissan, 59-year-old Dean Arnold Gangle of Motley, suffered life-threatening injuries and was transported to a St. Cloud hospital. The driver of the Nissan, 53-year-old Earl Edward Simmons, Simmons of Little Falls, suffered non-life-threatening injuries and was transported to a Brainerd hospital. The conditions of the two at this time are not known. The driver of the Peterbilt, 51-year-old Aaron Fenstermaker of Pequot Lakes, was not injured. No other details are known about the crash. And a man is accused of killing his cellmate at the Rush City prison last year. William Hall has been charged with second-degree murder, and prosecutors say the defendant killed Stephen Washington on October 9, 2025. The defendant and the victim reportedly disagreed over keeping the cell clean, which led to a fight. The Midwest Medical Examiner's Office determined Washington's cause of death as blunt force and possible asphyxiation injuries. I'm Zach Mahoney from the Brainerd Now Newsroom.
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10: I'm meteorologist Mace Michaels. Mostly clear and cool tonight. A low down to the mid-40s. Sunshine and comfortable tomorrow. A high pretty close to 80. Chance for showers and storms on Thursday. A high in the low 80s. More rain possible Thursday night. Dry and pleasant for Friday and the weekend. Lakes, great food and friendly faces. It's all in Worthington, Minnesota. And it's worth a look. Currently at 75 degrees.

0: And so is today's cash call. I tried calling Deanne from Baxter. Deanne, if you're listening, you got to update your number on 1067WJJY.com. 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That's gone. Out the window. No more. Well, okay, maybe when we give the cash call away, then eventually this will come back. But right now, no more. Your cash call tomorrow morning with our good friends, Eric and Tess of the Morning Mess, is going to be $601.11. That's 60111. Yeah, there's not near as much fun saying that one, but it's 60111. 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
11: Here's your Lakes area weather on 1067 WJJY.
12: I'm meteorologist Mace Michaels. Mostly clear and cool tonight, a low down to the mid-40s. Sunshine and comfortable tomorrow, a high pretty close to 80. Chance for showers and storms on Thursday, a high in the low 80s. More rain possible Thursday night, dry and pleasant for Friday and the weekend. Lakes, great food and friendly faces. It's all in Worthington, Minnesota, and it's worth a look. Currently at 75 degrees.
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0: Shout out to Jen and others who are sharing their dad moments over on 106.7 WJJY. Jen, I didn't realize your dad was Santa Claus. It's really cool. Follow us on Facebook. You should absolutely be doing that. And we're going to try and get a little bit more active on it. It's my goal for this year. It's like my mid-year's New Year's resolution. Hey, if you are like me and you want to do more with the community, why not join the Ski Patrol? I know that they've got classes starting Thursday. This Thursday, in fact, 5:30 at the American Legion here in Brainerd on the second floor. And they're going to be taught there leading up to you, and they're going to help you get all the core certifications that you need to make sure that you're an excellent ski patrol person. Because, look, there's too much snow around here in the winter to not be able to, you know, use a little bit of first aid, because that's really what ski patrol is. They're not, if you would have told me a knuckle-dragging Neanderthal from Florida, what does ski patrol to do? I'd have told you they were paramedics almost. And I get up here, nope, they're there to stabilize you and get you ready to get you the help you need. And we need more people like that. So 5:30 this Thursday starts the classes over at the American Legion. It's on the second floor. If you get there, they will direct you where to go. Let them know you're just there for the ski patrol class and that Dave D from 106.7 WJJY sent you.
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I just want to listen to 30 minutes of some of the best music out there, like Goo Goo Dolls, Ariana Grande, maybe some Nicky Yore. And you know what? There's one place that'll do it. 106.7 WJJY.

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Stay.

0: 106.7 WJJY, if you've bought a Jeep within like the last year or so, you're going to want to make sure it gets connected to the Wi-Fi because there is a recall on Jeep, Dodge, and GMC. Almost a million different vehicles here in the U.S., mostly sold up in Canada, whether it's the 2026 or 2027 Chrysler Pacifica, it's the 2026-27 Dodge Charger, the Jeep Cherokee, Compass, Gladiator, Grand Cherokee, pretty much all Jeep from 2026, or the 2026 Ram 1500 and any of those trucks. There is a recall on the backup camera. It's nothing bad. If it gets connected to Wi-Fi, it should be able to fix itself. So it's not even something you got to go bring in to any of our friends over like all the car dealerships here in town. Nope. Just make sure it kind of gets contacted. I guess there's an issue causing them to kind of like blur out real quick. I enjoy sharing these recall notifications with you, so that way you are safer out on the road when you're listening to us.
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12: I'm meteorologist Mace Michaels. Mostly clear and cool tonight, a low down to the mid-40s. Sunshine and comfortable tomorrow, a high pretty close to 80. Chance for showers and storms on Thursday, a high in the low 80s. More rain possible Thursday night, dry and pleasant for Friday and the weekend. Lakes, great food, and friendly faces. It's all in Worthington, Minnesota, and it's worth a look. Right now, it's 76. WJ.

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0: WJJY. He was kind of doing some tubing. If you don't know what that is, you just sit in a tube and you kind of float down the river. You could probably do it pretty well here in the Mississippi. They usually do it in like semi-shallow rivers. That way you can kind of get up and walk when you need to and you don't feel like you're going to drown or anything like that. But he was just tubing down a river and there was a couple getting married and he did a big shout out and he actually ended up coming back. He got down with his tubing and he came back and he joined the wedding and had a good time. And like the chances of that happening are very slim. Because like you said, lived 3 years and worked on the same island and then Tom Hanks lived in down in Florida. Never saw him once.
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9: I'm meteorologist Mace Michaels. Mostly clear and cool tonight, a low down to the mid-40s. Sunshine and comfortable tomorrow, a high pretty close to 80. Chance for showers and storms on Thursday, a high in the low 80s. More rain possible Thursday night, dry and pleasant for Friday and the weekend. Lakes, great food and friendly faces. It's all in Worthington, Minnesota, and it's worth a look. Currently at 75 degrees.
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All right, that's it for me. Dave D here on 106.7 WJJY. You are getting 30 minutes of commercial-free music right into my good friend Brooke Michaels. She'll be coming in back in her normal time slot. Appreciate her filling in for me the other day. Till then, have a good one.